Oh, Lord, you are worthy of it all. Worthy of it all. And from you are all things, and to you are all things. You deserve the glory. Cece Winans on WBCL. I'm Wheeze. Happy Tuesday evening. It's Phil Wickham. God.

0: Katie Nicole, have your way on WBTL. I'm Wheeze. I know Mother's Day was Sunday, but I saw this that my friend Laura, she had posted on Facebook. And as a mom, I just laughed, and I hope you did too. I had to share it. Okay, so it says this: don't be so hard on yourself. Like, the mom in the movie E.T. had an alien living in her house for days and didn't even notice. As a child who grew up seeing the movie E.T., I had to laugh about that. And I was talking to another friend who Mother's Day just didn't go as she had wanted, as she had planned. You know, I think sometimes as a mom, we're expecting these big celebrations, and sometimes it happens and sometimes it doesn't. But we laughed and we said, you know what? Here's the thing. Our kids love us, and they showed us, and we got to be together. So that is the important thing. But yes, had to share that quote because it's so true. I never really thought about that in that movie. There was an alien living in the basement. She didn't even notice.
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5: Scattered showers and some thunderstorms as we roll through your Tuesday night. We'll have overnight lows down between 51 and 59. The rain clears, though, for the rest of the week, looking good on Wednesday, but cooler, a high between the middle 60s in northern Illinois and the lower 70s down south. Sunny on Thursday, and highs back in the upper 60s. For WBGL, I'm meteorologist Kevin Lighty.

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1: Love.

Lauren Daigle with Trust in You on WBGL. I'm Wheeze. Maybe you need those reminders to trust in God, to yourself. Well, you know, the car that I got, the former owner, I love what they had in the rearview mirror. Three words on a sticker that I see every day with the heart and says, trust in God. It just makes me smile and reminds me to do just that. It's Ben Fuller and Jody Messina. He got a hold of me.

0: There is hope, cause there's a God.
1: New artist Mary Claire, the song is called There's a God on WBCL and Wheeze. Don't you love those words? There is hope because there's a God. That should make you smile. The reminder that there is so much hope because there's a God that loves you and meets you right exactly where you are. That's how much he loves you. I found this quote from Mary Claire about that song. She said, it stands as a testament to finding God in the details of life and a personal declaration of his enduring love and an encouragement for others to recognize his constant presence, offering hope in a world that can often feel really overwhelming. I love that quote from Mary Claire, and I love that the Lord put these words on her heart, and she shared a bunch of scriptures from the Bible that really helped inspire this song. And I love this one from Lamentations 3, verses 22 and 23. It says, how enduring is God's loyal love? The Eternal has inexhaustible compassion. Here they are every morning new. Your faithfulness, God, is as broad as the day.
2: We are to make disciples in that it starts behind our own front doors.
3: 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Hi, I'm Mark Gothier with Crew and Making Your Life Count. Adam Griffin says discipling your kids and family isn't just a suggestion, it's a calling.
2: What a crime to know the truth of the gospel and not communicate it to the people who you love the most and live closest to you. 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It's not just saying, hey, just kind of wing it. What it's saying is, what God is saying is Deuteronomy 6, wherever you go and whatever you're doing and all the time, be telling your kids what is true about God and about them.
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0: Kate Thompson, that's what The Cross is for on WBCL and Wheeze. And tonight I want to say a huge thank you to today's WBCL day partners, Lili and Scotto Kosman of Hinckley. Today is Lili and Scotto's 36th wedding anniversary. So if you see them out and about, make sure you tell them happy anniversary. They thank God for the years he has blessed them with and for the many years yet to come. They are beyond thankful for their amazing daughters and their guys, Josie and Doug, Annie and Will, and Lily and Brandt. Well, happy, happy anniversary to you, the Kosmans. 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
1: Jonathan and Courtney in Hillsborough just texted us this morning and wanted to share a praise report kind of connected to her joining Team 40 during our spring fundraiser, because she shared a prayer request with us. 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And after long months of searching, yesterday we were chosen for a wonderful rental house.
2: What?
1: And it's a big deal, a big day.
2: 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So this happened after they joined Team 40. 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
1: I don't know. I just wonder if joining Team 40 was almost like a step of faith. Just like, hey, God, I trust you. I see you. And I believe you're going to make something good out of this. And look at that. He did.
3: Just look at it. 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
6: Scattered showers and some thunderstorms as we roll through your Tuesday night. We'll have overnight lows down between 51 and 59. The rain clears, though, for the rest of the week, looking good on Wednesday, but cooler, a high between the middle 60s in northern Illinois and the lower 70s down south. Sunny on Thursday, and highs back in the upper 60s. For WBGL, I'm meteorologist Kevin Lighty.

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Natasha Leighton, Meet Me in the Valley on WBGL. I'm Wheeze. That's exactly what God does. He meets you right where you're at. You know, Tasha is going to be part of a women's conference that's happening this Friday in Champaign called Behold. 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

0: 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I'm Wheeze, and maybe you're needing encouragement with other women. 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This one's called Behold, and Tasha Layton's going to be doing music. Laura Pereno, who is an amazing Bible study teacher and speaker, is going to be there speaking. I do know this. You're going to find encouragement. There's been so much prayer behind it. And our friend Pam, who used to work at WBTL, she's putting this on. And she shared a little bit of what her heart is for this conference.
1: There's an old saint that said, you know, let me be set ablaze in such a way that the whole world comes to watch me burn. And that's what we want at the conference. 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
6: Scattered showers and some thunderstorms as we roll through your Tuesday night. We'll have overnight lows down between 51 and 59. The rain clears, though, for the rest of the week, looking good on Wednesday, but cooler, a high between the middle 60s in northern Illinois and the lower 70s down south. Sunny on Thursday, and highs back in the upper 60s. For WBGL, I'm meteorologist Kevin Leidy.

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0: Zach Williams on WBGL. Maybe tonight you're feeling a little alone. Maybe you feel like you don't fit in anywhere and you feel somewhat like a black sheep. Well, the Lord loves you and you belong. He has a place for you. It's Ben Fuller on WBGL.
1: You broke through a thousand fences, been rescued from a thousand ditches.

0: Micah Tyler God did it on WBTL. I'm Wheez. I don't know if you watch the TV show American Idol. I love it. I've been watching it since it started, which was about 2002. It's a singing show competition. There's judges that are usually other artists that, you know, get you through to the next level. You know, you got to go through all these singing competition part of it. But then you narrow down to the top 24, and that's where you come in and you get to vote for your favorites week after week. And so last night they had the top three. Here's something that is so amazing about the top three. I wanted them all to win. Keela, Jordan, and Hannah were in the top three. And here's what was so exciting for me. I want to tell you, they all are believers. They all love Jesus. And they were so bold with their faith, especially Hannah, throughout the season. It was incredible. Incredible to watch. It just got me so excited. I'm like, well, I don't know who I want to win because they're all winners, right? They're all amazing. But the songs that they chose, and this Keela, she sang this song. It was so beautiful and just declared how much she loves the Lord. And if you don't want to know who won, because I know some friends that are like, I'm waiting to watch it. I'm behind a little bit. Just plug your ears for a moment. Okay, you ready? The winner, Hannah Harper, who just shines Jesus when you see her. In fact, the song that she selected to sing when she found out she had won, and she could barely get through it because she's crying. How do you sing after you just found out you won this big contest, you're getting a big contract, and your life's about to change? Well, she chose Chris Tomlin, At the Cross. And I thought, what a bold, beautiful thing. But it is so cool. So if you weren't sure what was going on with American Idol, God is doing something. What an amazing platform that these friends and others that were in the competition got to share their faith. And I'm sure we're going to be hearing Hannah's music at some time and some point on WBTL in the future.
1: Would you recognize the signs of a stroke? It happens when the blood flow to part of the brain is interrupted or stopped. 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

0: Elevation Worship with Hallelujah on WBHL. I'm Wheeze, and tonight I want to say a big thank you to today's WBHL Day Partners, Lily and Scott O'Costman of Hinckley. Today is Lily and Scott's 36th wedding anniversary. I thank God for the years He has blessed them with and for the many years yet to come. They are beyond thankful for their amazing daughters and their guys, Josie and Doug, Annie and Will, and Lily and Brant. 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
5: Scattered showers and some thunderstorms as we roll through your Tuesday night. We'll have overnight lows down between 51 and 59. The rain clears, though, for the rest of the week, looking good on Wednesday, but cooler, a high between the middle 60s in northern Illinois and the lower 70s down south. Sunny on Thursday, and highs back in the upper 60s. For WBGL, I'm meteorologist Kevin Light.

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0: Good news and a great reminder from Caleb and John that God is not finished with you. You and I were a work in progress. Friend, he's not finished with you yet. It's Mercy Me, WBGL.
1: Today,

0: Zach Williams with Wait For Me on WBGL. I'm Wheez. I hear that song, and I'm so reminded whenever I hear Zach Williams. The God can use a song to change a life. Maybe that's your story. Did you know that that is Zach Williams' story? He'd grown up in the church, walked away from his faith, was in a rock band, and was not in a good place. But then this happened.
1: We were driving 8 hours across Spain one day, and I was listening to some music on my headphones. I was reading a book and looking out the window, and I just said, God, if you're who you say you are, you know, if you're real and you can prove it, I'll leave all this behind. I'll be done with it. And about 2 hours later, I took my headphones off and closed my book, and I was just staring out the window, and this guy driving our bus was scanning radio stations in the front, and out of nowhere, it just stops on this Christian radio station in Spain, and I hear the lyrics to Redeemed come across the radio, and I, you know, I heard just enough of it before he changed the channel that I went and looked the song up in my room that night and listened to it over and over, and I just realized, you know, that God saw me in a way that I could never see myself, and it hit me, you know, and I called my wife and I said, hey, you're not going to believe this, but I'm quitting my band when I get home. And she couldn't believe it, but we did. You know, I quit my band, I canceled my shows, and we found a church in our hometown, and within a year I went to work for that church. So it was a total God thing, you know.
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6: Scattered showers and some thunderstorms as we roll through your Tuesday night. We'll have overnight lows down between 51 and 59. The rain clears, though, for the rest of the week, looking good on Wednesday, but cooler, a high between the middle 60s in northern Illinois and the lower 70s down south. Sunny on Thursday, and highs back in the upper 60s. For WBGL, I'm meteorologist Kevin Light.

Josiah Queen on WBTL. You know, if you are struggling with anxiety or fear of any kind, I want to share this Bible verse to encourage you. 2 Timothy 1:7 says this, "For God has not given us a spirit of fear and timidity, but of power, love, and self-discipline." So with God, you can say, "No fear, not over my life, in the name of Jesus."

0: Are you good at giving grace to yourself? You know, the kind of grace that God pours out over you. It's hard to receive that sometimes. It's Cochrane & Company, What Grace Can Do on WBGL. I'm Wheeze. And tonight, friend, I have good news for you. If that's something you're like, yeah, I struggle with giving grace to myself. I think we've all been there. If we're honest, we've all been there at some point or another. But the grace that God has for you, oh, it's amazing. It's amazing when you really think about it. And I want to share a few verses with you from the Bible. Ephesians 2, 8, 9. For by grace you have been saved through faith. Not this, not your own doing. It is a gift from God, not as a result of works, so that no one may boast. Such a beautiful verse. And Hebrews 4, 16. Oh, how I love this. Let us then with confidence draw near to the throne of grace, that we may receive mercy and find grace to help in time of need.
1: The interesting thing about a sin is that it rarely stands all alone. Hello, I'm Chuck Swindoll. Now, what do I mean by that? That if you choose wrong once, you'll probably choose it again. That's what happens to one who chooses to fall under the dominating sway and authority of his own nature, sinfulness. Listen to this from Scripture. His own iniquities will capture the wicked, and he will be held with the cords of his sin. Man, that paints a picture, doesn't it? It's a vortex. It's like getting caught in a fast whirlpool. Choices have consequences. Sin rarely stands alone.
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0: Chris Tomlin, how good it is on WBGL. I'm Wheeze, and how good it is to be with you tonight and to be able to do this and say thank you to today's WBGL day partners, Lili and Scott O'Kosman of Hinckley. Today is Lili and Scott's 36th wedding anniversary, and they thank God for the years he has blessed them with and for the many years yet to come. 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
1: Courtney in Hillsborough just texted us this morning and wanted to share a praise report kind of connected to her joining Team 40 during our spring fundraiser, because she shared a prayer request with us. Her prayer request was that her family would find a place to live. 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She's like, well, join Team 40. And after long months of searching, yesterday we were chosen for a wonderful rental house.
2: What?
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2: Yeah, absolutely. So this happened after they joined Team 40. So what are you trying to say?
1: I don't know. I just wonder if joining Team 40 was almost like a step of faith. Just like, hey, God, I trust you. I see you. And I believe you're going to make something good out of this. And look at that. He did.
3: Just look at it. It's Jonathan and Courtney. 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
6: Scattered showers and some thunderstorms as we roll through your Tuesday night. We'll have overnight lows down between 51 and 59. The rain clears, though, for the rest of the week, looking good on Wednesday, but cooler, a high between the middle 60s in northern Illinois and the lower 70s down south. Sunny on Thursday, highs back in the upper 60s. For WBGL, I'm meteorologist Kevin Lighty.

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Sidewalk Prophets on WBTL. So artist Jamie McDonald, she has a few different devotional plans you can follow on the YouVersion Bible app. And I love this one that she has about left it in the river. She says, I came out of the water after getting baptized, and at the first breath I inhaled, I just felt like the most glorious freedom I'd ever tasted. And that moment marked the beginning of the transformation that only the Lord could do. It's Jamie McDonald with Left It in the River.

0: We the Kingdom with Rescue Me on WBTL. I'm Wheeze. Jesus is your rescue. I can think about all the times in my life where I thought, how am I going to survive this, whatever the situation may have been? And there's been many. Maybe you can think of the many in your life. But as I look back, I see the ways in his kindness. He did rescue me. And friend, as you look back and you think about those times that you needed rescue, do you see how God had his hand on your life and made it so abundantly clear? And it's so important that you and I remember those moments to carry us through when those moments come again. Maybe you're facing a moment right now. Well, I pray that the Lord would be your rescue in the name of Jesus. And I want to share these two Bible verses that the Lord really put in my heart. Isaiah 41, verse 10. So do not fear, for I'm with you. Do not be dismayed, for I am your God. I will strengthen you and help you. I will uphold you with my righteous right hand. And I was thinking about this. There's this verse, Zephaniah 3, 17 in the Bible. And it says, he's the mighty warrior that saves. And he will calm your fears with songs of rejoicing as he sings over you. That is such a reminder of the rescue and the kindness of God. He loves you so much that he's singing over you.
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5: Scattered showers and some thunderstorms as we roll through your Tuesday night. We'll have overnight lows down between 51 and 59. The rain clears, though, for the rest of the week, looking good on Wednesday, but cooler, a high between the middle 60s in northern Illinois and the lower 70s down south. Sunny on Thursday, and highs back in the upper 60s. For WBGL, I'm meteorologist Kevin Lighting.

Somebody saved this long gone lost cause. When I was barely breathing, he gave me a song, and I think that I've known it since I was young. It was Jesus, Jesus all along. Words from this beautiful new song by Franny Cash on WBGL.

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1: Leanna Crawford with Honest on WBTL. I'm Wheeze. Oh, how the Lord loves it when you and I are honest with Him about whatever's struggling you. You know, the truth is that God knows your heart. He knows everything you're going to say even before you speak it. But how He loves, as my friend put it, He loves the sound of your own voice. And friend, maybe you're struggling with mental health. Maybe it's anxiety. Maybe it's depression. I don't know what it is. But one, I pray right now that you would sense the Lord's loving presence surrounding you. May He fill you with His peace in the name of Jesus. And it's May, and with May, it's Mental Health Awareness Month, and it's really a good time to say, how am I really doing? So if you're in that place where, like I was talking about, you're feeling anxiety, you're feeling overwhelmed, stuck, or worn down, or whatever it may be, you are not alone. And we'd love to help you, point you towards some encouragement. 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
2: I also think as you're raising your child, it's so important to know that I think as parents, in our minds, we don't want them to face lions and bears. 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Because it's hard to watch them. You know, right. We just want it to be so easy.
3: Melanie Schenkel on Focus on the Family Minute describing how she learned to let go when her daughter Caroline went to college.
2: 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And I look at so many of the things that I wanted to protect her from, or that I wish that she hadn't gone through, or that were hard to watch as a parent, were the very things that God was using to create a very deep faith in her that's her own, that's not just because of the way she was raised or because we always had her in church. And that's what you want for your young adults.
3: More from Melanie and Caroline Schenkel about helping your child launch well at familyminute.org.
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0: Peter Burton, where would I be on WBCL? Well, I'm Wheeze, and tonight I want to say a huge thank you to today's WBCL Day partners, Lili and Scott O'Kosman of Hinckley. Today is Lili and Scott's 36th wedding anniversary. 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
1: Jenny Allen shares the moment she realized a lie she'd carried for years was showing up in her daughter's life too, and how God began to bring freedom. 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
4: Scattered showers and some thunderstorms as we roll through your Tuesday night. We'll have overnight lows down between 51 and 59. The rain clears, though, for the rest of the week, looking good on Wednesday, but cooler, a high between the middle 60s in northern Illinois and the lower 70s down south. Sunny on Thursday, and highs back in the upper 60s. For WBGL, I'm meteorologist Kevin Lighting.

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0: Amen.
1: And to rip, I'd do it again on WBGL. You know, Jesus would die for you again. He went to the cross. He died for you. He took your place, the punishment that you and I deserve. The death, he took that. He shed his blood for you so that when you believe, you wouldn't perish but have everlasting life. And that is amazing. He loves you so much. And if you have questions about that, you can text the name Jesus to 41224.

0: Cece Winans, Worthy of It All, Worthy on WBTL. I'm Wheeze. What song has God used at a particularly hard time in your life? Maybe it was that song right now. And you just, when you heard that song, you just felt God's peace and your eyes just got fixed on Him. I love how God uses songs to do that. I'd love to hear what song it is for you. You can text me at 866-917-9245. For me, friend, God has been using that song, Worthy of It All, Worthy. Worthy is your name, Jesus. You deserve the praise. Jesus, I have gone to that song so many times just to get my eyes adjusted, to fix my eyes on Jesus. And a year ago, I was in the hospital. I blacked out at a family function out of nowhere. And I didn't even remember they got me to the hospital. And I ended up getting admitted. And all test after test, you know, when you have something going on and they don't know what's going on. So they do so many tests and you feel like a guinea pig. But I knew that God was right there. And there was one night I was in for 3 days and there was one night I just really couldn't sleep. And I was a little scared, was, you know, a little lonely because you're alone most of the time, you know, during the night in the hospital. And I just kept hearing the chorus of that song. And I can't explain, but I felt this presence just come in the room. And I had to look up the song because, you know, I knew I'd heard it, but I couldn't figure out what it was. And I just turned it on. I hit it on repeat. And right there in that hospital room, God used that song to let me have this encounter with Him that brought so much peace and carried me through all the tests that I had coming in the next several days. And you know what? They didn't find anything. And I'm good. Praise God. I'm healed. But He used that song to help me fix my eyes on Jesus. And friend, I pray that He can use that song or another song to help you do just the same, to fix your eyes on Jesus.
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3: Scattered showers and some thunderstorms as we roll through your Tuesday night. We'll have overnight lows down between 51 and 59. The rain clears, though, for the rest of the week, looking good on Wednesday, but cooler, a high between the middle 60s in northern Illinois and the lower 70s down south. Sunny on Thursday, and highs back in the upper 60s. For WBGL, I'm meteorologist Kevin Lighting.

a song all about surrender. It's Katie Nicole on WBGL. 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I heard your heart.

0: Run Collective on WBGL. I'm Wheeze, and I hope you're doing amazing tonight. Maybe you're not. Maybe you're trying to get to sleep, but for whatever reason, sleep is just not coming to you. I know what that's like. I've been there. So if that's you, I put this together just for you. Sometimes sleep doesn't come and it can be really difficult. I know I went through a time of insomnia, so I want to help you get the sleep you need. So you'll be hearing different friends praying for you, a segment I like to call
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0: My friend Courtney Smallbone is an amazing speaker and an author. She wrote a book called Technicolor Woman, and I asked Courtney to pray for you.
2: If the devil cannot make us bad, he will make us busy. This is a quote by Corrie Ten Boom. And I just felt on my heart that you have full permission to rest. I love to plant a garden. But as you plant a garden and produce things, it pulls from the soil. It takes the nutrients. It takes all of these things. And a lot of our lives look like this. It's the doing. It's the producing. But if we don't let the ground rest, it becomes infertile. It becomes desolate. It can't grow anything. So just like the ground, our souls, our hearts, our bodies need rest. So Lord, we just ask right now that your peace would come like a blanket on everyone listening, that they would feel your love, that they would be able to rest in your love. They could rest in your well done. They could rest in your good enough. And I ask for deep, restorative sleep over your people. In your name, amen.
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0: With the Kingdom Child of Love on WBGL, I'm Wheeze, and I love that song. It's such a great reminder when you say yes to Jesus, you become a child of love. And if you've never done that and you have questions about what Jesus did at the cross for you, oh, friend, please text the name Jesus to 41224 and start that very important conversation. I know they'd love to talk to you. Before I leave and my friend Jen comes in next to encourage you in your overnight hours, want to say a big thank you to today's WBHL Day partners, Lili and Scott O'Cosman of Hinckley. Today is Lili and Scott's 36th wedding anniversary. And they thank God for the years he has blessed them with and for the many years yet to come. They are beyond thankful for their amazing daughters and their guys, Josie and Doug, Annie and Will, and Lily and Brandt. 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
1: Courtney in Hillsborough just texted us this morning and wanted to share a praise report kind of connected to her joining Team 40 during our spring fundraiser, because she shared a prayer request with us. 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
1: 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I just wonder if joining Team 40 was almost like a step of faith. Just like, hey, God, I trust you. I see you. And I believe you're going to make something good out of this. And look at that. He did.
3: Just look at it. It's Jonathan and Courtney. 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
5: Scattered showers and some thunderstorms as we roll through your Tuesday night. We'll have overnight lows down between 51 and 59. The rain clears, though, for the rest of the week, looking good on Wednesday, but cooler, a high between the middle 60s in northern Illinois and the lower 70s down south. Sunny on Thursday, and highs back in the upper 60s. For WBGL, I'm meteorologist Kevin Lighting.

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0: Jesus says you're blessed when you're poor in spirit, which doesn't really sound like a blessing on the surface. It's like, can I return this to sender and get a different blessing? How about something more tangible? But he goes on to say, when you're poor in spirit, the kingdom of heaven is yours. And it's because through the things you feel like you're lacking, you can gain something so much richer. It's a deeper connection with Jesus that is easily missed when we have so much. We get distracted by that. And so, Lord, I want to pray for the friend here with WBGL who is poor in spirit. Your word is true, and it says they're blessed. I pray that they would see that, even if they don't feel that. Give them eyes to see your blessings as you draw them closer to you. I thank you that you love them and that your words are true and they are always fulfilled. In Jesus' name, amen.
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0: Can't Handle the Cuteness on WBGL. Some dogs wait to be chosen, but Scout decided that was taking too long. This little escape artist kept breaking out of the animal shelter, and every single time he was found across the street on a couch at a senior living home. It's like, excuse me, sir, you don't live here? Except now he does, because he kept breaking and entering so many times that the residents and the staff finally got the hint. And he is now the newest resident at this senior living home. And he's just so sweet. And he's so good with the residents, because a lot of them, in order to move into the home, they had to give up their pets. So it's like he knows when someone needs extra TLC. He'll nudge his way, open up their door, come on in, and lay his head on their lap or on their bed and just stare and offer comfort. And I can't handle the cuteness of this little guy who is not breaking out anymore. He's breaking into every heart in the building.
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2: Courtney in Hillsborough just texted us this morning and wanted to share a praise report kind of connected to her joining Team 40 during our spring fundraiser, because she shared a prayer request with us. Her prayer request was that her family would find a place to live. 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She's like, well, join Team 40. And after long months of searching, yesterday we were chosen for a wonderful rental house.
3: What?
2: And it's a big deal, a big day.
3: Yeah, absolutely. So this happened after they joined Team 40. So what are you trying to say?
2: I don't know. I just wonder if joining Team 40 was almost like a step of faith. Just like, hey, God, I trust you. I see you. And I believe you're going to make something good out of this. And look at that. He did.
4: Just look at it. It's Jonathan and Courtney. 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

0: perfectly.
1: We thank today's WBGLD partners, Quentin and Nancy Webb of Mattoon. 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

0: I'm Jen with WBGL. I was watching this sunset the other day and it was just stunning. It's one of those where you sit there and you can't do anything else. You're just in awe of the colors and the beauty and the timing. And it got me thinking about how beautiful an ending to a day can be. And how God can create beauty out of other endings too, even the ones that you wish weren't the case, whether it's a fading friendship or a job that didn't last as long as you had expected. Life changes, seasons change, but God never does.
1: What if the lies we believe about ourselves don't just affect us, but the people we love most?
2: So my 20-year-old sitting across from me, she's like, I feel so broken and defective. I can't imagine how God could ever use me. This is the most audacious lie I have ever seen. We went out of our way to be different, and she still ends up with the same lie because it's contagious.
1: Jenny Allen shares the moment she realized a lie she'd carried for years was showing up in her daughter's life too, and how God began to bring freedom. 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

0: Hi, Jen. My name's Brittany. I just wanted to share I got rededicated on Mother's Day weekend, and I relapsed after 11 years, but I'm now a month sober, and I just wanted to share that there is hope, even if you fall down, that the Lord's there to pick you up and that you don't have to carry your rock alone.
1: The enemy lies to us and tells us we've messed up too many times and we're too far gone, but that's not what God says. And I'm so glad that you listened to his voice.
0: And my girls got to watch, and my mother and my sisters and my nieces.
1: You had your whole support squad there with you.
0: It was very powerful. I got prayed over. I was at church camp, and it was very beautiful.
2: I went to the library, took my two little ones, walked in the door, and right in front of me, I'm not kidding, on a library card, was the book How to Be Born Again by Billy Graham.
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2: 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And I had friends in my hometown, and they kind of helped direct me to a Bible study.
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0: We thank today's WBGLD partners, Quentin and Nancy Webb of Mattoon. They are celebrating 42 years of marriage this year. They give thanks to the Lord for all of His goodness in their lives. They are especially thankful for their two children, Doug and Christina, and their five grandchildren, Quincy, Peyton, Jeremiah, Yara, and Makari. Congratulations on 42 years, Quentin and Nancy. 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
1: Jonathan and Courtney. Courtney in Hillsborough just texted us this morning and wanted to share a praise report kind of connected to her joining Team 40 during our spring fundraiser, because she shared a prayer request with us. Her prayer request was that her family would find a place to live. They've been living with extended family for a long time, in her words. She's like, well, join Team 40. And after long months of searching, yesterday we were chosen for a wonderful rental house.
2: What?
1: And it's a big deal, a big day.
2: Yeah, absolutely. So this happened after they joined Team 40. So what are you trying to say?
1: I don't know. I just wonder if joining Team 40 was almost like a step of faith. Just like, hey, God, I trust you. I see you. And I believe you're going to make something good out of this. And look at that. He did.
3: Just look at it. It's Jonathan and Courtney. 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

0: When kids are tired, they will fight you for a nap, even though that's what they need. They just don't see it yet. And they're so worn out, they're just delaying getting what they really need, which is rest. Maybe you've been there in life too, where you're delaying what you know you need. You know there's something better. His name is Jesus. He brings rest, peace, comfort, hope, joy, truth. Everything that you need, that your soul is craving, is found in Him. You were created for a relationship with Him. He loves you so much. He gave His life for yours. He lived the perfect life, died in our place, rose again. Nothing can stop Him from revealing Himself to you. And as He does, He invites you to trust Him with your life. You can text Jesus to 41224 if you want to talk more about a relationship with Him or you have some questions. Jesus to 41224.
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0: I'd love to take a minute to pause and pray for you at WBGL. Lord, I lift up my friend. I pray that whatever burdens they are carrying, seen to some, unseen to others, that you would give them the strength and the faith to give those over to you. You're the one who can do something about them. Financial burdens, relational challenges, shame, fear. Lord, I just pray that they would feel lighter even now, knowing they can give all of those to you. You are big enough to handle them. Your shoulders are broad. Your track record is eternal. Oh, Lord, I thank you that you're so good to us. You want to trade us. You want to take the things that weigh on us. And you take them and you do more with them than we ever could. And in turn, it lifts us up to be free to walk in your freedom and in your love. Oh, Lord, thank you so much for hearing us. Thank you for your great love for my friend. May they feel lighter as they just rest in the goodness of knowing who you are, Jesus, that you see us and you meet us. And it's in your name we pray. Amen.
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3: So my 20-year-old sitting across from me, she's like, I feel so broken and defective. I can't imagine how God could ever use me. 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We went out of our way to be different, and she still ends up with the same lie because it's contagious.
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When it's quieter, your thoughts are louder. 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Like a soul.

0: I'm Jen with WBGL, and I used to think that following Jesus meant you had to have it all together, had to know what to say, what to think, and what to do, and when in doubt, just do what someone else who looks like they have it all together is doing, which I guess is one way to go through life. But it's much better to walk freely in who God created you to be. 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And I sometimes feel like the older I get, the more confusing it is. 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
1: Courtney in Hillsborough just texted us this morning and wanted to share a praise report kind of connected to her joining Team 40 during our spring fundraiser, because she shared a prayer request with us. Her prayer request was that her family would find a place to live. They've been living with extended family for a long time, in her words. She's like, well, join Team 40. And after long months of searching, yesterday we were chosen for a wonderful rental house.
2: What?
1: And it's a big deal, a big day.
2: Yeah, absolutely. So this happened after they joined Team 40. So what are you trying to say?
1: I don't know. I just wonder if joining Team 40 was almost like a step of faith. Just like, hey, God, I trust you. I see you. And I believe you're going to make something good out of this. And look at that. He did.
3: Just look at it. It's Jonathan and Courtney. 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
1: Can't handle the cute news on WBGL. Some dogs wait to be chosen, but Scout decided that was taking too long. This little escape artist kept breaking out of the animal shelter, and every single time he was found across the street on a couch at a senior living home. It's like, excuse me, sir, you don't live here? Except now he does, because he kept breaking and entering so many times that the residents and the staff finally got the hint. And he is now the newest resident at this senior living home, and he's just so sweet. And he's so good with the residents, because a lot of them, in order to move into the home, they had to give up their pets. So it's like he knows when someone needs extra TLC. He'll nudge his way, open up their door, come on in, and lay his head on their lap or on their bed and just stare and offer comfort. And I can't handle the cuteness of this little guy who is not breaking out anymore. He's breaking into every heart in the building.
2: In their house, I was introduced to the gospel of Jesus Christ.
3: Sarah Zagorski on Focus on the Family Minute sharing how her adoptive parents introduced her to the gospel.
2: And that changed everything. It gave so much clarity, and to really learn from them in a discipleship kind of way what it is like to know the Savior. And that was a big aspect of my change. Also, of course, they provided for me physical needs. You know, I came to them in a torn up nightgown and a bottle that had Coke in it. When I look at that, I see so much of God's grace in that, and also the reality that they were in it for the long haul, regardless of if they would get to adopt me one day from the very beginning.
3: You'll hear Sarah Zagorski's story of how God healed her broken past when you stop by familyminute.org.
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0: We thank today's WBGLD partners, Quentin and Nancy Webb of Mattoon. They are celebrating 42 years of marriage this year. They give thanks to the Lord for all of His goodness in their lives. They are especially thankful for their two children, Doug and Christina, and their five grandchildren, Quincy, Peyton, Jeremiah, Yara, and Makari. 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
1: What if the lies we believe about ourselves don't just affect us, but the people we love most?
2: 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I can't imagine how God could ever use me. This is the most audacious lie I have ever seen. We went out of our way to be different, and she still ends up with the same lie because it's contagious.
1: Jenny Allen shares the moment she realized a lie she'd carried for years was showing up in her daughter's life too, and how God began to bring freedom. 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

0: God is right by your side, giving you strength. 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

0: My dad has this habit of, when he leaves me a voicemail, he says his name first and last in case there was any confusion. It makes me laugh. When someone you know and love calls you, A, you have caller ID. B, even if you didn't have caller ID, you would still recognize their voice because you've spent enough time with them to know and love them. In the same way, Jesus says, "My sheep recognize my voice. They won't follow a stranger. They'll run from him because they don't know his voice." Which begs the question, how do you get to know Jesus's voice if you've I've never audibly heard him speak. I don't know about you. If you would have, I would love to hear your story. But the more time that you spend with God, the more you'll recognize his promptings, directing you to go this way or that way. And it happens as you're doing what you're doing right now, spending time lifting up the name of Jesus here at WBGL, spending time in prayer and spending time in God's word. And then you'll know who to follow and who to walk away from.
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0: Jesus says you're blessed when you're poor in spirit, which doesn't really sound like a blessing on the surface. It's like, can I return this to sender and get a different blessing? How about something more tangible? But he goes on to say, when you're poor in spirit, the kingdom of heaven is yours. And it's because through the things you feel like you're lacking, you can gain something so much richer. It's a deeper connection with Jesus that is easily missed when we have so much. We get distracted by that. And so, Lord, I want to pray for the friend here with WBGL who is poor in spirit. Your word is true, and it says they're blessed. I pray that they would see that, even if they don't feel that. Give them eyes to see your blessings as you draw them closer to you. I thank you that you love them and that your words are true and they are always fulfilled. In Jesus' name, amen.
1: Single parent dating sure is a different animal. So here's another Get Smart tip.
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1: One single dad dated a woman for 2 years without telling his kids. 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Listen, dating well matters because it makes the transition to a healthy stepfamily after the wedding a lot easier. For Family Life Blended, I'm Ron Deal.
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3: Courtney in Hillsborough just texted us this morning and wanted to share a praise report kind of connected to her joining Team 40 during our spring fundraiser, because she shared a prayer request with us. Her prayer request was that her family would find a place to live. They've been living with extended family for a long time, in her words. She's like, well, join Team 40. And after long months of searching, yesterday we were chosen for a wonderful rental house.
4: What?
3: And it's a big deal, a big day.
4: Yeah, absolutely. So this happened after they joined Team 40. So what are you trying to say?
3: I don't know. I just wonder if joining Team 40 was almost like a step of faith. Just like, hey, God, I trust you. I see you. And I believe you're going to make something good out of this. And look at that. He did.
5: Just look at it. It's Jonathan and Courtney. 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

0: We thank today's WBGLD partners, Quentin and Nancy Webb of Mattoon. They are celebrating 42 years of marriage this year. 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They are especially thankful for their two children, Doug and Christina, and their five grandchildren, Quincy, Peyton, Jeremiah, Yara, and Makari. Congratulations on 42 years, Quentin and Nancy. 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

0: very, very good morning to you, and welcome to the WBGL. What?
1: Morning show.
0: Yes.
1: With Jonathan and Courtney.
0: Yeah, who are you?
1: I'm Courtney.
0: I'm Jonathan.
1: And we welcome you.
0: And we welcome you.
1: To today.
0: Today.
1: Oh. Oh, my word, Wednesday.
0: May 13th.
1: 2026
0: in the year
1: of our Lord Jesus Christ. So we're here for it.
0: We're here for it. Did Is there an echo in here?
1: Did I do it right?
0: No, I did it.
1: Okay.
0: You were just repeating me.
1: Okay. Well, this is such a classic brother move.
0: What are you talking about?
1: What are you talking about?
0: I'm not even related to you.
1: I'm not even related to you.
0: Weird.
1: Okay, are you going to echo this? Psalm 62:6.
0: Psalm 62:6.
1: He only is my rock.
0: He only is my rock.
1: And my salvation.
0: And my salvation.
1: He is my defense.
0: He is my defense.
1: I shall not be moved.
0: I shall not be moved. Mm-hmm. Isaiah.
1: Nope.
0: It was Isaiah.
1: No.
0: What was it?
1: Psalm 62:6.
0: That's what I said. You said that. Psalm 62:6.
1: Oh, boy.
0: That was good. That was kind of like a responsive reading.
1: Yeah.
0: That was neat.
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0: Meet Me in the Valley, Tasha Layton on WBGL. We're Jonathan and Courtney. We wish you the best of mornings. And I had a little idea for Bluegrass Wednesday today.
1: Okay, what is it?
0: Well, let me ask you this first. How open-minded did you wake up feeling this morning?
1: I'd say a good 87%.
0: Oh, that's good. Okay. That's, I would say, on the average side.
1: Yeah.
0: So I was thinking maybe we could perform dueling banjos before we go into the bluegrass. Dueling banjos, of course, one of the most well-known bluegrass songs that there is.
1: Sure, yeah. But I don't know if I'm practiced up.
0: Okay, so all you have to do, if you want me to be the leading bluegrass banjo player.
1: Yeah.
0: With my mouth on, and that's how we'll do this.
1: Oh,
0: we didn't bring any banjos.
1: Okay.
0: All you'd really have to do is repeat after me.
1: Okay.
0: With your mouth banjo.
1: Why don't you do that?
0: And we'll just see how it goes.
1: All right.
0: Now, at a certain point in the song, it kind of goes into like a bluegrass rock, and then we start clapping.
1: Okay.
0: And then we just kind of, it's more of a freestyle at that point. You'll kind of know when that comes. Okay, here we go.
1: I hope so.
0: Okay, here we go. Dung dung dung dung.
1: Dung dung dung dung.
0: Dung dung dung dung. 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You're doing good.
1: Thanks.
0: Boom boom boom boom boom boom boom boom boom.
1: Boom boom boom boom boom boom boom boom.
0: Blung a blung blung blung.
1: Blung a blung blung blung.
0: Doesn't that sound like a banjo?
1: Yeah.
0: Ding, I'm gonna change keys. Nope, too fast. We don't get, you gotta kind of build into it.
1: Oh.
0: You just slowed down. Dun dun What do you think?
1: Not too bad.
0: All right.

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3: Mostly sunny on your Wednesday. High temperatures warming up between 64 degrees up in the Chicagoland area. We'll say 72 down in southern Illinois. Clear tonight, lows down to the low and mid 40s. Sunny and nice on Thursday with highs back between 68 and 71. For WBGL, I'm meteorologist Kevin Lighty.

0: Jesus All Along. That is Franny Cash, and this is WBGL. We're Jonathan and Courtney, thankful today for our day partners, Quentin and Nancy Webb of Mattoon.
1: They are celebrating 42 years of marriage this year and give thanks to the Lord for all of his goodness in their lives.
0: And especially, they want to say they're thankful for their two children. How do you say that word?
1: Two children.
0: That's it. Two children, Doug and Christina, and also their five grandchildren, Quincy, Peyton, Jeremiah, Yara, and Makari.
1: Congratulations on 42 years, Quentin and Nancy. Thank you for your generous gift to listener-supported WBGL.
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7: Wednesday shaping up for us, but plenty of sunshine with highs in the mid-60s in northern Illinois and the lower 70s down south. Clearing tonight, lows down to the low and middle 40s. And then Thursday, mostly sunny, back between 68 and 71 for a high. For WBGL, I'm meteorologist Kevin Lighty.

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0: He owns several pairs of glasses, and she likes lasagna. 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
1: Thank you. I feel like it's probably time to move on from this particular intro, because I think I'm down to two pairs of...
2: Looking for hope? You've come to the right place. 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
1: On from this particular intro, because I think I'm...

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2: You're telling me Buddy has done nothing interesting?
3: I'll give you one.
2: All right.
3: You know how golden retrievers are pretty good looking dogs?
2: Yeah, real good.
3: He is.
2: Mm-hmm.
3: Especially, I feel like in his face, he's a very attractive dog.
2: Oh, he's so cute.
3: Yeah.
2: Ugh.
3: But I feel that he is, and I hope he's not listening right now, one of the most disheveled, shaggy dogs.
2: So true.
3: That is a golden retriever.
2: He is one of the curliest haired
3: very
2: goldens
3: curly
2: I've
3: hair.
2: Ever seen.
3: And he looks like the absent-minded professor a little bit.
2: Yeah, he kind of does.
3: So I'm thinking about going real short hair on him for the summer. And people say don't do that.
2: No.
3: They say, oh, no, the inner coat and the outer coat.
2: Yes.
3: I think in this case.
2: No.
3: Because he has this abnormality.
2: No.
3: That is not too good.
2: No.
3: I didn't say I'm doing it.
2: Yeah.
3: But I said I'm thinking
2: no,
3: about
2: well,
3: it.
2: No, well, throw that thought out, because I really like curly hair.
3: So you like the disheveled look on a dog?
2: I do, yeah. I think it's cute. I say keep it.
3: Well, whether your hair is disheveled, whether you have any hair, or whatever, we have a hat to put right on top of your head in 10 minutes. It's the WBGL Pray Hat Giveaway.
2: Yeah, buddy, stick around.
0: Jonathan and Courtney.
4: Look at it.
3: Yep.
2: You look at it.
4: I'll have to look at my calendar.
3: All right. Well, you look at your calendar. We'll go on the radio and we'll meet here, there, or in the air, okay?
4: Literally your job.
3: That's true.
2: That's right.
3: See ya.
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7: Good morning, a beautiful but cooler Wednesday shaping up for us. Sunshine, highs topping out around 64 in northern Illinois. We'll say 72 in southern Illinois. Clear tonight, a low down between 41 and 46. Sunny and nice on Thursday, a high between 68 and 71. For WBGL, I'm meteorologist Kevin Lighty.

0: Did you know that it is said that wearing hats makes a person gain confidence?
1: No, I didn't know that.
0: It helps them affirm their identity, kind of what you're about.
1: Yeah, I can see your hat.
0: Says something about you.
1: Yeah.
0: Some people even say that my son does this. It helps them balance their outfits.
1: Yeah. Well, in the female world specifically, it's great for a bad hair day.
0: Would you just look
1: at that? Does bring confidence. It's like, okay, good. Yeah. At least I don't have to do anything with my hair.
0: Yeah. It's also good for if you don't have any hair. You know, UV rays and whatnot. In any event, it's Mental Health Awareness Month. We thought we'd let you have a WBGL Pray hat so you can protect and care for what's under the hat, most importantly, and that is your mind. And we got the Wheel of Names going today, baby.
1: Yes, so that's how we're going to choose today's winner, and we would love for you to be on the wheel. It's very simple to enter. You just text the word wheel, W-H-E-E-L, and that's it. To 866-917-9245. We'll send you a link. Fill that out real quick. It's very simple. And then once you're on the wheel, you're on it for good. So you never know when we're going to spin it again sometime and give something away or give it a shout out. So that's what's happening right now to enter to win a Pray hat.
0: It's kind of awesome. Yeah. And yeah, you don't ever have to text wheel again. You're on it forever. Like we're doing another giveaway at 820. You'll be in it for that too.
1: Yes.
0: So.
1: Right.
0: But we're going to draw here in about 7 minutes or so. So just text WHEEL, 866-917-9245 to enter to win.
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5: Mostly sunny on your Wednesday. High temperatures warming up between 64 degrees up in the Chicagoland area. We'll say 72 down in southern Illinois. Clear tonight, lows down to the low and mid 40s. Sunny and nice on Thursday with highs back between 68 and 71. For WBGL, I'm meteorologist Kevin Lighty.

0: WBGL. It is time to spin the wheel of names and give away a WBGL Prey hat.
1: Yeah, we love this. So this is in honor of Mental Health Awareness Month, and we'd like to help you protect what's under the hat. So we're going to spin the wheel.
0: I'll spin it this morning, right, if you don't mind.
1: Go ahead, please.
0: Here we go. Round and round it goes. Do you want to announce the person that it fell upon?
1: Yes.
0: All right.
1: I would like to announce Deidre. Oh, she doesn't say where she's from.
0: Okay.
1: Deidre had Alice in Wonderland syndrome as a child.
0: Okay, what is that?
1: I don't know.
0: Do we need to take a quick look at it?
1: Let me just, let's see.
0: Alice in Wonderland syndrome. That doesn't sound too good.
1: Oh, no. Okay.
0: Oh, wow.
1: Wow. Okay, so it's a neurological disorder that actually distorts perception, causing people to see objects as smaller or larger or closer or farther than they actually are. Okay, so it's like linked to migraines and things in children.
0: Huh.
1: So it sounds like maybe it's something you grow out of.
0: So, yeah, it says it distorts the senses and affects how you perceive the world in their own body.
1: Oh.
0: Alice in Wonderland syndrome. I wonder if they wrote that play and movie and book about that thing. Probably not.
1: That is fascinating. Wow, Deidre, we learned something new. Congrats on your new hat.
0: Another chance to win coming up at 8:20 Central Time.

0: Amen.
1: WBGL, that's Andrew Rip. We are Jonathan and Courtney. High of 6-7 today in some areas. More in the forecast coming up from meteorologist Kevin Lighty. It's time for the Secret Sound Contest.
2: Oh, I was kind of thinking like maybe we should do that today.
1: Do you think we should?
2: I think so.
1: Because we don't have to do it.
2: Nope. I was feeling it.
1: All right. Here's today's secret sound. Okay, I'm not doing that again. I'll do it one more time. I'm going to record it this time so that way I don't have to do it every time.
2: Okay.
1: I think somebody's going to get this quick, don't you think?
2: Maybe. Sure.
1: Okay. Here's the secret sound. I'm going to back the music down. Here, I've got to move the mic a little bit. Okay, there you go.
2: Okay, got a guess. 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
1: We're giving away today a WBGL canvas tote bag.
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1: Chuck.
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9: Wednesday shaping up for us, but plenty of sunshine with highs in the mid-60s in northern Illinois and the lower 70s down south. Clearing tonight, lows down to the low and middle 40s. And then Thursday, mostly sunny, back between 68 and 71 for a high. For WBGL, I'm meteorologist Kevin Lighty.

0: high.
1: WBGL, the Secret Sound Contest, and here's the secret sound. It's a good sound, isn't it?
0: Yeah, it is.
1: Any guesses?
0: Yeah, so we got a lot of texts. Let me see here. Okay. Trying to get the last, is this very specific, of mustard out of the squeeze bottle.
1: Nope.
0: Renee's wondering if you're slurping something.
1: No slurping.
0: Cammy said the sound dog is scratching the dirt behind him.
1: Nope. Good guess.
0: Oh, an electric stapler?
1: Electric stapler. No, it's not as forceful as a stapler, I would say.
0: Yeah, you're right, though.
1: So we'll see if we can get our winner. I'm going to hang on to this sound.
0: It is nice.
1: I think it could be used in a variety of applications.
2: Making well with my soul. Don't let me face this loneliness alone. Making well with my soul. I need a peace that only heaven knows.

0: WBGL, that's Mercy Me. I'm going to tell you, it's one of my favorite songs right now.
1: Really?
0: Yeah.
1: Mm-hmm. Wow. What do you love about it?
0: I can't get into that. But it's about, well, because It Is Well With My Soul, the song, is one of my favorite hymns of all time.
1: Okay, that makes sense.
0: And peace like a river attendeth my way, and sorrows like sea billows. It's so poetic.
1: Very.
0: And no matter what's going on in my life, that song says, you've taught me to say it's well with my soul. And then Mercy Me comes along and says, well, what if it isn't? And you're in church and you're supposed to sing it's well with my soul. Well, he made up a new prayer, and it's make it well with my soul. God, you can make it well with my soul. Please do it. Isn't that good?
1: That's really good. Yeah. Thank you for that synopsis.
0: I'll tell you something.
1: What are you telling me?
0: Today's my birthday.
1: No, it's not.
0: Well, it kind of is. Thank you. No, please.
1: Well, please. Maybe because we're celebrating today.
0: Yeah.
1: Yes. Well, it's your birthday month, so that's fine.
0: Exactly. We're having a little birthday lunch for me.
1: Yes, and you chose it.
0: I did.
1: You chose
0: Indian food. Indian food.
1: Oh yes, it's some of my favorite. Some of my favorite.
0: We want to say thanks.
1: Yes.
0: So we will. Thanks to today's WBGL Day partners, Quentin and. Well, I don't want to say this wrong. We want to say thanks to today's WBGL Day partners, Quentin and Nancy Webb of Mattoon. Thank you.
1: They are celebrating 42 years of marriage this year, giving thanks to the Lord for all of his goodness in their lives. Especially thankful for some kids and grandkids.
0: And that would be, well, we got a lot here. So we got Doug and Christina. Mm-hmm. We got their five grandchildren, Quincy, Peyton, Jeremiah, Yara, and Makari. And we're talking 42 years for these folks.
1: Congrats. Congratulations, Quentin and Nancy. Thank you for your gift to WBGL.
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5: Good morning, a beautiful but cooler Wednesday shaping up for us. Sunshine, highs topping out around 64 in northern Illinois. We'll say 72 in southern Illinois. Clear tonight, a low down between 41 and 46. Sunny and nice on Thursday, a high between 68 and 71. For WBGL, I'm meteorologist Kevin Lighty.

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0: WBGL. We're Jonathan Courtney, Secret Sound Contest. We have a winner.
1: Yeah?
0: Yeah. That is the sound of foaming hand sanitizer being squeezed out of a bottle with a pump.
1: That is so specific, and somebody got it.
0: Yep. Congratulations to Trevor from Paxton.
1: All right.
0: Bluegrass coming up.

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1: You've come to the right place.
0: Uplifting WBGL.
2: Now tell me. Okay. Spell E-R-A-S-S.
3: Yeah.
2: Okay.
3: Grass.
2: Now, Courtney, you know where I'm going next, don't you? I'm going to give you another word. E-L-U-E-G-R-A-S-S. Why?
3: Right.
2: Why do you pronounce that gris? Blue gris. Why do you? You guys have had this discussion on the radio before, but every time I hear that, I'm like, I have got to call Johnson and ask him what this is all about.
3: Okay, yeah, so we say Blue Gris Wednesday.
4: Yates.
3: Blue Gris.
4: Blue Gris.
3: It's more like, it's not Blue Gris, it's Blue Gris.
4: It's kind of, it's just basically like you took the A out of it, and it's just like, you know, it's just shortening the
3: word. You ever heard of Louisville, Kentucky?
4: Ah, Louisville.
3: Nobody says Louisville. You can say Louisville, but yeah, people say Louisville. And it's kind of like Blueger. You don't really
4: it's
3: even need to order your mouth.
4: It's a dialect.
3: Time for Blueger. It's muttering is what it is.
4: It's basically, yep.

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3: Mostly sunny on your Wednesday. High temperatures warming up between 64 degrees up in the Chicagoland area. We'll say 72 down in southern Illinois. Clear tonight, lows down to the low and mid 40s. Sunny and nice on Thursday with highs back between 68 and 71. For WBGL, I'm meteorologist Kevin Lighty.
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0: Good morning. This is WBGL. We are Jonathan and Courtney.
1: I just want to help you get rid of a cloud. If you've got a cloud hanging over your head, wondering, man, can I come to the Lord today? I don't like what I did yesterday or a few minutes ago.
0: So when you say a cloud, you kind of mean like maybe a cloud of guilt?
1: Yes.
0: Or shame?
1: Yes. Condemnation?
0: Mm-hmm. Mm-hmm.
1: Heaviness? Hebrews 10, checking in. Verse 20, by Jesus' death, he opened a new and life-giving way through the curtain into the most holy place. This was the place nobody could come without dying into God's presence. Jesus is like, nope, not anymore. I died. And now you can come right in. And so since we have a great high priest, verse 21 in Hebrews 10 says, who rules over God's house, Jesus. Hey, let's go right into the presence of God with sincere hearts, fully trusting him. That's what he's asking for. He's not even asking you for a clean heart. He's the one that makes that clean. He just wants sincere hearts. For our guilty consciences have been sprinkled with Christ's blood to make us clean, and our bodies have been washed with pure water.
0: Wow.
1: Wow.
0: So I think of a dead end sign where you arrive at the dead end. You're like, oh man.
1: Yeah.
0: Guess I can't go.
1: Mm-hmm.
0: And I got to turn around and then maybe I'll be able to find something. But it's like the whole new and living way thing is sort of like something that you didn't even realize gets opened up. And it's like completely through Jesus that you would have this forgiveness and all these good things. Otherwise, you're just stuck.
1: Yeah. The whole story of the Bible is just basically pointing you to say, don't forget about Jesus. Hold on to your faith in Jesus. And that's what Hebrews 10:23 says. Let us hold tightly without wavering to the hope we affirm, for God can be trusted to keep his promise.
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5: Cooler Wednesday shaping up for us, but plenty of sunshine with highs in the mid-60s in northern Illinois and the lower 70s down south. Clearing tonight, lows down to the low and middle 40s. And then Thursday, mostly sunny, back between 68 and 71 for a high. For WBGL, I'm meteorologist Kevin Lighty.

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1: Carrie just wanted us to know she's listening with her sunroof open and the sun is shining brightly.
0: Perfect.
1: And she said listening to WBGL at this time, in this moment, like that, it just hits. Love it.
0: Music and sun. Wow.

The day gets brighter with every song. I know there's gonna be some brighter day. Uplifting WBGO.

0: WBGL. That's a new song. It is amazing. It really is Amazing Grace.
1: Yeah.
0: Is the title. It's from Phil Wickham and Crowder together.
1: Yeah.
0: Well, that's kind of cool.
1: A little combo.
0: I remember when I graduated from high school. I graduated from high school in 2001.
1: I think. Nice. You think? You just said no, you remember. No,
0: I
1: did
0: for sure. I graduated from high school in 2001.
1: Okay.
0: Now, do you remember what happened in 2001?
1: Yes.
0: We just come off of the Y2K
1: yes.
0: thing. And I was at a friend's house when New Year's 2000 rang in.
1: Mm-hmm.
0: And 3, 2, 1. And the lights went out because the dad had gone down to the fuse box and turned them all off. Word. Can you even? Some kids are listening to this thinking, what?
1: I can just imagine.
0: Yeah. I just thought I would tell this story for a minute. It's of no terrible consequence. Mm-hmm. But, yes, graduated 2001 from high school.
1: Mm-hmm.
0: And then you remember what happened that fall?
1: Mm-hmm.
0: What?
1: September 11th.
0: 9/11. Yep.
1: Yeah.
0: And I remember that on... I was... deciding what am I going to do? I was the type of student that I didn't have a plan. I was already working at a radio station. I'd worked, by the time I was 18, I had worked at 3 radio stations, I guess.
1: It's wild.
0: And it was cool, you know? It was like yeah. I quit the tennis team and I said, I'm going to do this radio thing or whatever. So then I'm like, oh yeah, college. Let's see. There's different places you could go. I can't decide. I'm going to go to community college.
1: Mm-hmm.
0: Do you know about community college?
1: Mm-hmm.
0: Yep. It's like high school, except what? Do you know the thing that people say?
1: No.
0: It's like high school, except you can smoke cigarettes.
1: Oh, yeah. I've heard that.
0: Not in the building or anything.
1: Oh, sure.
0: And there's a reason people say that, because it really does feel like high school. And the mm-hmm. content is a little elevated from high school.
1: Yes.
0: But then these 18-year-olds walking around puffing on these things. Today, they're probably doing something different. But
1: mm-hmm.
0: And then, yeah, it was 9/11 and that whole deal. And then I just wanted to share with you, because I know that some people have to decide what they're going to do in their life.
1: Mm-hmm.
0: And this is how God worked it out for me to go to college. I had a friend named Matt Angel, and he went to a Nazarene church.
1: Mm-hmm.
0: And he told me that I should go to Olivet Nazarene University
1: mm-hmm.
0: in Bourbonnais, Illinois, which was about an hour and a half from home. And I said, well, I'm not a Nazarene. I can't go to a Nazarene university. He said, yeah, you can. I said, no, I can't. He said, yeah, you can. I said, no, I can't. And it didn't get to fists, but I mean, it really.
1: You were very convinced.
0: I said, what are you telling me? I can go to a Nazarene college. For those that don't know, Nazarene is a denomination. I would say a pretty specialized denomination of the Christian faith.
1: Yeah.
0: And he said, oh, but they have this radio station there. And it's not just like a campus station that you can hear on campus. It's like a real radio station that you can hear in Chicago and stuff like this. And I said, oh, really?
1: Oh, really?
0: What's that all about?
1: That gotcha. Interested?
0: And so I started kind of like listening to it. And I was like, oh, yeah, this is actually a real radio station. And I thought, well, I'm already in junior college or community college. Mm-hmm. Illinois Valley Community College, by the way. Where they say no place so close can take you so far. Also called Harvard on the Hill.
1: Oh, nice.
0: And I can wrap this story up if you don't want me to tell it.
1: No, I do want you to tell
0: okay.
1: it.
0: Okay, I just feel like I'm talking about myself. I guess I am. Oh, I hate to do that.
1: It's really fine. Anyway,
0: I forgot what I was talking about.
1: Oh, come on. You said this is how God showed you the path you were going to take, because some people don't know what they're going to do right out of high school.
0: Oh, yes. I really feel like a lot of people just aren't quite sure what's next.
1: Yes,
0: that's
1: it's
0: the
1: a
0: reason
1: scary
0: I decided
1: time.
0: To share this.
1: Yes.
0: So I'm like, well, I'll do 2 years at community college.
1: Uh-huh.
0: But Matt says, no, you got to come visit this Nazarene school. I said, I'm not going to a Nazarene school. I'm not Nazarene.
1: Okay.
0: And he goes, it doesn't matter. I said, yes, it does. So we kept fighting about that. He said, just come with me.
1: Mm-hmm.
0: So it was like August 1st.
1: Oh, crunch time.
0: Yeah. And I'm already got my classes picked out at junior college for the next semester. And then I went there and I really liked it. At the time, the Chicago Bears were practicing on the campus.
1: Nice.
0: And I was like, well, that's cool. And then I got to visit the radio station and I was like, well, that's cool.
1: Mm-hmm.
0: And then he said, well, you know, if you come here, we could be roommates. And I said, well, that's cool.
1: Okay.
0: Only one problem. I'm not Nazarene. And so I talked to the admissions staff, and it turns out Matt was right. It didn't matter. You didn't have to be.
1: And you went. And it was just another trajectory in your life that led you here.
0: Yeah. And then like a year after that, while I was on that campus, I really felt that God spoke to my heart and said, I want you to do the ministry of Christian radio. Mm. That's what I want you to do.
1: Mm-hmm.
0: So I said, okay, sounds good.
1: And you've been doing it ever since.
0: Doing that for about a few years. Yeah. So I just thought I'd share that. Because maybe you or somebody you know is in this stubborn-headed thing like I was, where it's like, oh, I'm not Nazarene. I mean, that was a pretty not too smart hill to die on.
1: Yeah. God got you over that hill.
0: I was going to say God doesn't care about Nazarene. He doesn't care about the label.
1: He looks beyond that, yes.
0: Yeah.
1: Yeah.
0: Mm-hmm. So you were talking about how God opened up a new and living way.
1: Mm-hmm.
0: And I just think that people need to realize that sometimes he's just trying to do something new. That's all I have to say.
1: That's right.
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6: Good morning, a beautiful but cooler Wednesday shaping up for us. Sunshine, highs topping out around 64 in northern Illinois. We'll say 72 in southern Illinois. Clear tonight, a low down between 41 and 46. Sunny and nice on Thursday, high between 68 and 71. For WBGL, I'm meteorologist Kevin Lighty.

0: finished. Caleb and John, this is WBGL. We're listener supported. Thank you if you give. And thank you today to our day partners, Quentin and Nancy Webb of Mattoon.
1: They're celebrating 42 years of marriage this year and giving thanks to the Lord for all his goodness in their lives.
0: Are you here for it?
1: I'm here for it.
0: Happy anniversary, babies. Got you on our mind. Especially thankful for their two children. That was nice, wasn't it?
1: That was really nice.
0: They're especially thankful for their two children. I just can't speak too good
1: two
0: today.
1: Two children.
0: You go ahead and finish it off.
1: Doug and Christina and their five grandchildren, Quincy, Peyton, Jeremiah, Yara, and Makari. Oh, that was really nice. Congratulations to Quentin and Nancy on 42 years, and thank you for your generous gift to listener-supported WBGL.
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5: Mostly sunny on your Wednesday. High temperatures warming up between 64 degrees up in the Chicagoland area. We'll say 72 down in southern Illinois. Clear tonight, lows down to the low and mid 40s. Sunny and nice on Thursday with highs back between 68 and 71. For WBGL, I'm meteorologist Kevin Lighty.

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0: You are listening to WBGL. We're Jonathan and Courtney. We just want to remind you of a couple of things. Number one, hat giveaway coming up.
1: Coming up in about 13 minutes-ish.
0: Hats are good.
1: Yes.
0: And this is an especially good one, WBGL Pray Hat. So that's on the way. Also, I just wanted to throw this out there. You know, times are tough. Gas prices are high. Things are can be discouraging if you let them get there. But I'll tell you something.
1: What are you telling me?
0: Don't forget that we are having some of the most beautiful weather all year right now.
1: It is the time of the year that's really pretty.
0: Mm-hmm.
1: And we're just like extra grateful for the sun. I was kind of like following a patch of sun in my house yesterday. Like, Oh, there's some sun. Let me stand here.
0: That's kind of fun.
1: You know, and like, there's a patch of sun that'll hit the couch just right. And I sat in that for a while. It was just so nice. So
0: are there any flower things going on right now?
1: Yeah, I got flowers on my table right now. They're wow. Very, very pretty. Yeah. So, you know, a lot to be grateful for this season.
0: That's it. That's yes. it. A lot to be grateful for.
1: Yeah.
0: I have a good friend that does an early morning radio show, and I listen to him before I come into this show. And he says this, two things you can control today. One of them is your attitude. And he says, positive, please. And then he said, the other thing is sharing your gratitude with the world.
1: Couldn't agree more.
0: Come on.
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5: Wednesday shaping up for us, but plenty of sunshine with hot.
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5: A cooler Wednesday shaping up for us, but plenty of sunshine with highs in the mid-60s.

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0: Cochran and Company. This is WBGL. We're Jonathan and Courtney. And it's hat time.
1: Yes. Giving away these Prey hats. Forest Green, WBGL branded. And you can't get them anywhere else. And we really want to help you remember to protect what's under the hat for National Mental Health Awareness Month.
0: Here's how you do it. There's going to be a way to get an extra entry this time.
1: Ooh.
0: So what you can do is to enter the contest, join our wheel of names, text wheel to 866-917-9245. We're going to spin the wheel in a few minutes. If it lands on you, you win. Simple as that. Mm-hmm. However, if you happen to be a cat owner, send us a picture of your cat, or even if you just send us a picture of a really good cat that isn't yours, mm-hmm. and text that to us also, and you also join the Wheel of Names, you have a 2-to-1 chance to win.
1: Oh.
0: This time only. Because Courtney has a fever, and the only prescription is cat pictures.
1: I am really missing my cats today.
0: Yeah. So again, the number is 866.
1: I just don't have any cats anymore.
0: 917-9245. And we'll just see what happens.
1: I like this. I like this idea a lot.
0: Can you do your cat impersonation?
1: It's a kitten.
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8: Good morning, a beautiful but cooler Wednesday shaping up for us. Sunshine, highs topping out around 64 in northern Illinois. We'll say 72 in southern Illinois. Clear tonight, a low down between 41 and 46. Sunny and nice on Thursday, high between 68 and 71. For WBGL, I'm meteorologist Kevin Lighty.

0: I can only imagine.
1: WBGL, I'm spinning this wheel.
2: Okay, do it. Giving away a prey hat right now that you can't get anywhere else.
1: Round and round it goes, and it stops on Sherry Riggs.
2: Sherry!
1: Would you just look at that? She says, I love this. She just spinning on the wheel of names here. I love discipling and helping the community.
2: Aw, that's beautiful. And she has a cat.
1: Is that you?
2: No, it wasn't me, but okay. It might have been her white cat. Oh, I love it. Sherry, congrats.
1: We're gonna Courtney send you a is hat. Looking for a cat.
2: Well, I'm just looking.
1: In a hat.
2: Yeah.

0: like to prepare. I'd like to share a prepared statement at this time, and it's about the Christian faith.
1: Okay.
0: Because that is one of our most discussed topics here on the morning show at WBGL.
1: Yes.
0: And it has often been said, this Bible verse. Tell me if you're familiar with this one. 1 John chapter 1, verse 9.
1: Yes.
0: What does it say?
1: It says, if we confess our sins, he's faithful and just to forgive us our sins and cleanse us from all unrighteousness.
0: Who is?
1: Jesus.
0: Oh, so this is Jesus and Jazz?
1: Oh, yeah. I guess it is.
0: You bet it is. If we confess our sins, he's faithful and just to forgive us our sins and cleanse us from all unrighteousness. So would you say that the opposite of that is also true? If we do not confess our sins, mm-hmm. he is not faithful and just to forgive us our sins and cleanse us from all unrighteousness.
1: And it does sound like confession is the step towards receiving that.
0: Right, but if we don't confess our sins, if we just say we don't have any sin, that same book, I think,
1: says that we're a liar.
0: We're a liar.
1: Yeah.
0: But, so if we confess our sins, no, it's if we don't confess our sins.
1: Yeah.
0: Is he not faithful and just?
1: Well, he's always faithful and just.
0: Yeah.
1: Yeah.
0: So, what I learned in school, I don't know what you learned in school. We went to different schools. Yours was at home and mine was at school.
1: All right.
0: That didn't sound
1: right.
0: Sounded
1: funny.
0: That when there's like a conditional clause, you put it backwards to see if it holds up.
1: Okay, yeah.
0: I don't know if that one does.
1: Right, because like God's always faithful and just.
0: Right. So, because we read that verse and we think, okay, so I'm kind of, sort of earning my forgiveness.
1: It feels that.
0: If we confess our sins, then God's faithful and just. And it's, I don't think it's an if then.
1: Because sometimes I would even, as a kid, it's like, oh, but did I really, like, was I really sincerely sorry? So let me say sorry like 7 more times.
0: Right.
1: You know?
0: Yeah.
1: Yeah. And it did feel like it was on me sometimes.
0: If we confess our sins, he is faithful and just to forgive us our sins. I don't think it's a dependent, I don't even know if that's called a dependent clause. Mm-hmm. I think it might be.
1: Mm-hmm. Yeah.
0: I don't think that's what that is. I think it's saying if we're able to get to the point where we can admit, where we can agree with God that we're in great need of our sins to be forgiven.
1: Mm-hmm.
0: Oh, he'll do it.
1: Yep.
0: I just know that. It's exactly. A fact about, it's more about him than it is about us.
1: He's sitting on go all the time.
0: Yeah.
1: Ready to roll.
0: I think
1: with
0: that's
1: forgiveness.
0: What it is.
1: Yeah.
0: I really do.
1: I think so.
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5: Mostly sunny on your Wednesday. High temperatures warming up between 64 degrees up in the Chicagoland area. We'll say 72 down in southern Illinois. Clear tonight, lows down to the low and mid 40s. Sunny and nice on Thursday with highs back between 68 and 71. For WBGL, I'm meteorologist Kevin Lighty.

0: perfectly.
1: Yeah, there's still a little bit of a 1950s doo-wop vibe off of that song.
2: Yeah, I like the vibe of it. It stood out to me immediately, yeah.
1: Mm-hmm. What's the time signature of that?
2: 2, 3, 4. It sounds 6-8 to me.
1: A little bit of 6-8 action?
2: Oh, that's one of my favorite time signatures.
1: Would you just look at that? What do you like about it?
2: It's just always a vibe that I'm really digging.
1: Courtney's a piano teacher.
2: Yes.
1: What is the, could you, without saying in theory, like, can you make the difference of a sound? What is the difference between 6-8 and 3-4 time? Because well, they're both kind of like,
2: right.
1: Isn't 3-4 like a waltz, like do do do do do?
2: Yes.
1: And the other one's like do do do do.
2: Yes.
1: Do,
2: do. It's longer okay. measures, and it just has a different feel to it. It's a different swing.
1: I'm gonna trust you on that. We would love to thank our day partners. They make WBGL possible. Every person that gives does. Today we got some special ones: Quentin and Nancy Webb of Mattoon.
2: They're celebrating 42 years of marriage this year. Do we have a song for them?
1: Yeah. Happy anniversary, baby. Got you on our minds.
2: Yeah.
3: You're Jonathan and Courtney, right?
1: Yes. No, we're Sonny and Cher. We're Hall & Oates. We're Caleb and John. Just kidding. We're Jonathan.
2: Well, my name was going to be Caleb if I'd been a boy, and your name,
1: my name is
2: John.
1: John.
2: Oh, so anyway,
4: I just think that is the coolest. I love
1: thank
4: that.
1: You. Thank you, Bill.
2: Well, anyway, Quentin and Nancy are giving thanks to the Lord for all of his goodness in their lives.
1: I love that. I love that. Mm-hmm. Have a great day.
5: This is going to be such an exciting day. I hope you enjoy it.
6: Adieu. Adieu. Parting is such sweet sorrow.

0: stand by for a cat. By the way, before we go, I did just want to shout out to the children of our day partners
1: as well.
0: Yes,
1: and the grandkids. To mention their names. Can't forget the grandkids.
0: Go ahead.
1: Okay. Quentin and Nancy, we're celebrating 42 years of marriage today, are especially thankful for their two kids, Doug and Christina, and their five grandchildren, whose names are Quincy, Peyton, Jeremiah, Yara, and Makari.
0: Terrific names.
1: Love it.
0: Congratulations on 42 years, Quentin and Nancy. 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
7: Cooler Wednesday shaping up for us, but plenty of sunshine with highs in the mid-60s in northern Illinois and the lower 70s down south. Clearing tonight, lows down to the low and middle 40s. And then Thursday, mostly sunny, back between 68 and 71 for a high. For WBGL, I'm meteorologist Kevin Lighty.

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When you are exhausted and discouraged, you may think pulling yourself up by your bootstraps, it's a good thing. I'm Danielle. This is WBGL. The Bible says we can do something different. We can rise up because God says He will come. He will come to help you and save you. Be strong. Do not fear, He says. Let's rise up. Here's Cain.

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Uplifting WBGL. Faith is trusting God even when you can't see the whole picture. Music that lifts you up on WBGL.

0: trying to learn something new when you're older is very humbling. I'm Danielle. This is WBGL. Glad you're here. I'm 46. I'm learning to play chess, and it is so humbling. Chess.com is popular right now. It's an app. You can go online and play. It's fun. You can match up against people all over the world. And then you have your Elo, which is like your score, kind of. I play with my kids sometimes, and they play with their friends, but I'm not very good. I'm just learning, and it makes me feel tired when I play a few games because all the pieces do different things. So it's easy to look at the board and think you're okay, and then you're not really okay. And you know this if you play, but you have to think a lot in chess because you don't know what your opponent is going to do, how they're going to move, especially if you're new at chess. It's frustrating when you keep losing, especially against those who have been playing longer, but it's okay too because you're just learning when you're doing something new. I found myself being impatient with the whole process. And then I thought, you know what? You're just learning. Keep playing. Keep learning. I even got some books from the library to help me learn.
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5: Mostly sunny here on your Wednesday with those high temperatures back to the mid-60s up in the Chicagoland area, lower 70s southern Illinois. Everybody finding that clear and cool weather tonight with lows down to the low and middle 40s. Sunshine on Thursday with a high between 68 and 71. For WBGL, I'm meteorologist Kevin Lighty.

0: Learning to play chess when you're older, it's not easy. I read this quote, though, that was encouraging. Every master at chess was once a beginner. And you know, that's how everything is in life. So if you're just beginning, you're just learning at something, don't expect yourself to be a master. 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
1: It's been a long year. It almost took me down, I swear. Life was

0: WBGL. Welcome. I'm Danielle. Glad you're here. If you get hints at a game you're playing, it can be so helpful, especially if you're new to that game, because it might even help you learn how to play better. I've been learning to play chess. Chess.com. It's this popular app and a website too. My kids play on with other kids at school, with other friends. And there's this game coach in the game that will help you. And you can play against people all over the world. You can play against the coach, against a bot. And I like playing against the bots because I get really nervous. And even I was reading that grandmasters at chess and people in those big tournaments, their cortisol goes up just like athletes. So I'm not ready for that yet all the time. So playing against the bots, I can press this little button that says hint and it will tell you where to go. And I've noticed when I use the hints, it's telling me all kinds of moves that I didn't see before. And it's also causing me to see, I need to be more patient because I need to move this piece before this piece. And it made me think about how God, He knows everything about chess and the chessboard and everything in our lives. And He knows the right moves, even when we don't see them, even when things look dire, like, okay, well, I'm just gonna lose here. No, He's like, hey, try this, try that. And it's humbling to say, okay, God, I need your help. There's a lot of trust and patience when He tells us to do something differently than we think we should. And God gives us more than hints, really. He's right there alongside us, guiding us on the right path.
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0: Peter Burton, Where Would I Be on WBGL. Welcome, I'm Danielle. That song from Peter Burton is high on the charts. We get to see the music charts, and it means a lot of stations are playing that song, and a lot of people are saying more. And if you want more of a certain song or another song where you just want less of, would love to know that and have you be a part of our WBGL music team. You get to hear little bits of the songs that we're playing, and then you just rate them. It's a lot of fun. The people who are a part really enjoy it, and I think you would too. 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A big thank you to today's WBGL Day partners, Quentin and Nancy Webb. They're from Mattoon, celebrating 42 years of marriage this year. Quentin and Nancy give thanks to the Lord for all his goodness in their lives. They are especially thankful for their two children, Doug and Christina, and their five grandchildren, Quincy, Peyton, Jeremiah, Yara, and Makari. Congratulations on 42 years to you, Quentin and Nancy. And thanks so much for your generous gift to listener-supported WBGL.
1: Courtney in Hillsborough just texted us this morning and wanted to share a praise report kind of connected to her joining Team 40 during our spring fundraiser, because she shared a prayer request with us. 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And after long months of searching, yesterday we were chosen for a wonderful rental house.
2: What?
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2: 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So this happened after they joined Team 40. So what are you trying to say?
1: I don't know. I just wonder if joining Team 40 was almost like a step of faith. Just like, hey, God, I trust you. I see you. And I believe you're going to make something good out of this. And look at that. He did.
3: Just look at it. 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
7: Mostly sunny here on your Wednesday with those high temperatures back to the mid-60s up in the Chicagoland area, lower 70s southern Illinois. Everybody finding that clear and cool weather tonight with lows down to the low and middle 40s. Sunshine on Thursday with a high between 68 and 71. For WBGL, I'm meteorologist Kevin Lighty.

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Keeping our kids and teens occupied over the summer can be a challenge, but there are some really great freebies for this summer that you may want to take advantage of. I'm Danielle. This is WBGL Teens, getting a free membership at Planet Fitness. And also, the Pizza Hut Book It program is back for the younger ones. I'll share more coming up. Here's Phil Wickham.

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0: Kate Thompson, that's what the cross is for on WBGL. Welcome, I'm Danielle. Keeping our kids and teens occupied over the summer is not an easy task, but some businesses are wanting to help out with that. For teens, Planet Fitness has a free summer pass for teens ages 14 to 19, completely free to work out at thousands of their locations all summer long. This starts June 1st through August 31st. And there's some free fitness classes at some of the locations, helping our teens stay active, burn off that energy. We might have to spend a little more on snacks and food, but they will be in shape and you don't have to spend any money on the gym membership. You'll just need to check your local Planet Fitness for more details.
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7: Mostly sunny here on your Wednesday with those high temperatures back to the mid-60s up in the Chicagoland area, lower 70s southern Illinois. Everybody finding that clear and cool weather tonight with lows down to the low and middle 40s. Sunshine on Thursday with a high between 68 and 71. For WBGL, I'm meteorologist Kevin Lighty.

earning your own personal pan pizza from Pizza Hut because you read your books with a Book It program. What a delightful memory from childhood. Pizza Hut is bringing back Book It, the summer reading program for kids. I'll share more coming up. Here's Cece Winans on WBG.

0: back when I was a kid and I did the Pizza Hut Book It program, it was on paper. Now it is an app, but it's just as good. This is WBGL. I'm Danielle. What wonderful memories as a kid to earn your very own personal pan pizza, because you read Pizza Hut has their summer reading program, Book It, bringing this back starting in June for kids in pre-K through sixth grade. They're able to earn a free personal pan pizza by reaching reading goals over the summer. This is through the Book It app, though. So you have to download the app. Again, it starts in June. It goes through August. And this is a wonderful way to motivate your little ones to read with them, whether it's bedtime stories or reading throughout the day, going to the library, keeping track of it in the app. You can just smell and taste that pizza that they are going to earn. So they should offer this for parents too. Like, okay, you did this with your kids. You get a personal pan pizza too. Oh, well, we can get our own pizza. Our kids earning a personal pan pizza. They will know this joy if you download the Pizza Hut Book It app and keep track of their reading.
1: In their house, I was introduced to the gospel of Jesus Christ.
2: Sarah Zagorski on Focus on the Family Minute sharing how her adoptive parents introduced her to the gospel.
1: And that changed everything. It gave so much clarity, and to really learn from them in a discipleship kind of way what it is like to know the Savior. And that was a big aspect of my change. Also, of course, they provided for me physical needs. You know, I came to them in a torn up nightgown and a bottle that had Coke in it. When I look at that, I see so much of God's grace in that, and also the reality that they were in it for the long haul, regardless of if they would get to adopt me one day from the very beginning.
2: You'll hear Sarah Zagorski's story of how God healed her broken past when you stop by FamilyMinute.org.
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0: Fear is unseated on the throne of our lives, and Jesus is seated. John Reddick, No Fear on WBGL. Welcome. I'm Danielle. 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Thank you, Quentin and Nancy. They're celebrating something so special, 42 years of marriage this year. They give thanks to the Lord for all of his goodness in their lives. They are especially thankful for their two children, Doug and Christina, and their five grandchildren. Their names are Quincy, Peyton, Jeremiah, Yara, and Makari. Congratulations on 42 years, Quentin and Nancy. 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
6: Mostly sunny here on your Wednesday with those high temperatures back to the mid-60s up in the Chicagoland area, lower 70s southern Illinois. Everybody finding that clear and cool weather tonight with lows down to the low and middle 40s. Sunshine on Thursday with a high between 68 and 71. For WBGL, I'm meteorologist Kevin Lighty.

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At this point in your week, you could be overwhelmed. And I want you to know, when we are overwhelmed, when we feel like it's too much, God is near. Psalm 46, verse 1 says, God is our refuge and strength, a very present help in trouble. Here's Jamie Kimmett with Burdens on WBGL. 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
1: Doing good can really make you weary. I'm Danielle. This is WBGL. The Bible says this, Galatians chapter 6, verse 9, let us not grow weary of doing good, for in due season we will reap if we do not give up. So you are laying that foundation in your kids' lives, your grandkids' lives, some kids that you work with, and it's difficult to do, but you keep going and you keep going. And then after a while, it's like, okay, is this even doing anything? But just like the farmer who is planting the seeds and tending the soil, in due season, you will reap if you do not give up. So know that God, He sees your unseen work, whatever it is, whatever you are doing good at. Keep doing that good. Don't grow weary, even though it's a challenge. Don't give up, because in due season, you will see growth.
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6: Mostly sunny here on your Wednesday with those high temperatures back to the mid-60s up in the Chicagoland area, lower 70s southern Illinois. Everybody finding that clear and cool weather tonight with lows down to the low and middle 40s. Sunshine on Thursday with a high between 68 and 71. For WBGL, I'm meteorologist Kevin Lighty.

WBGL. Welcome. I'm Danielle. God has given us these promises, and so we have the ability to hold on and say, okay, even through this rough stuff, I'm going to believe that God is going to do what he's promised, or we have the ability to just lay those promises to the side and not believe. In Romans chapter 4 in the Bible, it says that Abraham was fully persuaded that God had power to do what he had promised. Don't you want to be that? I want to be that. Fully persuaded. Here's Phil Wickham and Christ.

0: They weren't perfect. No, they weren't. But they had such strong faith. Their names are in the Hall of Faith. This is WBGL. Hey, I'm Danielle. Glad you're here. In Hebrews chapter 11 in the Bible, it's called the Hall of Faith because there's all these names from the Old Testament, these people who are commended. Their names are written in history because they trusted God. And it also says in Romans chapter 4, verse 21 in the Bible that Abraham was fully persuaded that God had power to do what he had promised. I love those two words, fully persuaded. Do you want to be fully persuaded that God is going to fulfill his promises? I sure do. Oftentimes I'm not, but it's something to pray for. God, I want to be fully persuaded that you have the power to do what you have promised, because God's promises in the Bible are comforting to our hearts. God's promises mean that we are going to be taken care of, that he will provide, he will be with us through the scariest things and help us and give us strength. So if you'd like this too, what a prayer to pray even now. God, let me be fully persuaded, just like Abraham, that you have the power to do what you have promised.
1: Single parent dating sure is a different animal. So here's another Get Smart tip.
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WBGL.

0: New from Elevation Worship. It's called Alleluia on WBGL. I'm Danielle. Just about time for me to go. Lindsay is coming in. I hope you have a great afternoon ahead. Whatever you're facing, we have music and messages to help you every time you turn on your radio. So thankful that WBGL is here with a mission to lead people to know Jesus and to encourage and help you in your faith. And that mission happens through the generous giving of so many people like our WBGL Day partners. Thank you today to Quentin and Nancy Webb of Mattoon. They are celebrating 42 years of marriage this year. They give thanks to the Lord for all of his goodness in their lives. They are especially thankful for their two children, Doug and Christina, and their five grandchildren, Quincy, Peyton, Jeremiah, Yara, and Makari. 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
1: Courtney in Hillsborough just texted us this morning and wanted to share a praise report kind of connected to her joining Team 40 during our spring fundraiser, because she shared a prayer request with us. Her prayer request was that her family would find a place to live. 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She's like, well, join Team 40. And after long months of searching, yesterday we were chosen for a wonderful rental house.
2: What?
1: And it's a big deal, a big day.
2: 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So this happened after they joined Team 40. So what are you trying to say?
1: I don't know. I just wonder if joining Team 40 was almost like a step of faith. Just like, hey, God, I trust you. I see you. And I believe you're going to make something good out of this. And look at that. He did.
3: Just look at it. 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
7: Mostly sunny here on your Wednesday with those high temperatures back to the mid-60s up in the Chicagoland area, lower 70s southern Illinois. Everybody finding that clear and cool weather tonight with lows down to the low and middle 40s. Sunshine on Thursday with a high between 68 and 71. For WBGL, I'm meteorologist Kevin Lighty.

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Warren Wells, Take It All Back. He's not messing around. This is WBGL. I'm Lindsay. I'm so happy you're here. Hey, if you wouldn't mind telling a friend about WBGL, because don't you want your friends to get hope? Don't you want your friends to get joy and to know Jesus? So tell your friends. Maybe they'll come here. Maybe they'll listen. There's passion, and the Lord will provide.

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0: WBTL. Hi, I'm Lindsay. May is Foster Care Month. And if you are a foster care family who is loving a child, I just want to send you so much love and so much support. My sister and her family, they do foster care. And so we've had kids in our family for a season and then they'll leave. And that's always really hard. My neighbor, Samantha, she has a little baby right now that she's doing foster care with. It's so sweet. Jonathan from The Morning Show, he actually adopted both of his kids through foster care. And I remember when his daughter first came from the hospital, I mean, she really came with hardly anything. And so like we gathered around him and brought meals and blankets and diapers and clothes. And so you can really gather around foster families, like not waiting for them to ask you for help, but just showing up, like showing up with a meal or showing up with blankets and clothes and shoes and diapers, or showing up to say, hey, do you need a second? Let me come watch the kids. Let me come rock the baby so that you can have a second. Or maybe it's like a loving card that you write with a gift card in it, or a voice memo that's like a prayer over them. I mean, it doesn't really matter what it is. It's just that we don't wait for them to ask for help. We just show up with a lot of care, a lot of love, and a lot of compassion.
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7: Mostly sunny here on your Wednesday with those high temperatures back to the mid-60s up in the Chicagoland area, lower 70s southern Illinois. Everybody finding that clear and cool weather tonight with lows down to the low and middle 40s. Sunshine on Thursday with a high between 68 and 71. For WBGL, I'm meteorologist Kevin Lighty.

Chris Tomlin. We worship together on a Wednesday, halfway through our week. We need it here at WBGL, so that I am so glad that you are here for it. So many songs on the way to help you worship and to help you spend time with Jesus, like in your car or at the dentist office or at work. Here's Big Daddy Weave.

0: 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I love the Unfolding podcast that we have here. 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

0: WBGL, hi, I'm Lindsay. I wanted to thank you for being here, for listening, for maybe praying, and for maybe giving financially to this ministry. Your why? This music plays. And I want to thank today's WBGL Day partners. 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This is Quentin and Nancy Webb from Mattoon. They are celebrating 42 years of marriage this year. They give thanks to the Lord for all of his goodness in their lives. And they are especially thankful for their two children, Doug and Christina, and their five grandchildren. Got a shout out to them. This is Quincy, Peyton, Jeremiah, Yara, and Makari. Congratulations on 42 years to Quentin and Nancy. 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
5: Mostly sunny here on your Wednesday with those high temperatures back to the mid-60s up in the Chicagoland area, lower 70s southern Illinois. Everybody finding that clear and cool weather tonight with lows down to the low and middle 40s. Sunshine on Thursday with a high between 68 and 71. For WBGL, I'm meteorologist Kevin Lighty.

Carroll, Champaign-Urbana, WBMV Mount Vernon, WCBW East St. Louis, WCFL Morris Chicagoland, WCRT Terre Haute, WIBI Carlinville, WIMB Murfreesboro, WNLD Decatur, WVNL Vandalia, WZGL Charleston, W230BS Effingham, W211AD Granite City, K295FB Cape Girardeau, and around the world at W.

You really do get reminded of who you are here. Like when you start to lose that identity or you start to forget, you turn on WBGL and you're like, I'm loved. I'm wonderfully made. I'm God's child. Like, let's go.

0: WBTL. Hi, I'm Lindsay. This is a great story of how to be a great friend. So I have a friend named Sarah. She lives in Texas, and she's a single woman who is taking care of her aging dad who has Alzheimer's. So they live together, and she takes care of him 24 hours a day, 7 days a week. And it is really hard. If you've ever had someone who has Alzheimer's, it's just so tender and it's an emotional thing and it's just a lot. It's a lot of work. And so she had had like a really hard day, like a day where she was just crying, having a hard time. And so she has this friend who is like, I'm going to bring over your favorite snacks. And so her friend shows up to cheer her up, but her friend brought like all of these Dr. Peppers and all of these peanut butter cups. And her friend was like, I didn't remember what kind you liked, so I just got them all. She got Diet Dr. Pepper. She got regular Dr. Pepper. She got cherry Dr. Pepper. She got the dark chocolate peanut butter cups, the milk chocolate peanut butter cups. And I just love it because she didn't let uncertainty keep her stuck. She acted in friendship anyway. And she's like, I don't know what ones are your favorite. I'm just going to bring them all. I'm just going to show up for you. I don't have all the right answers. I don't know exactly what kind you like, but I'm going to show up for you. And you know what? It did. It made Sarah's day so much better because she felt so loved.
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5: Sunny here as we head throughout your Wednesday afternoon. We're going to have those high temperatures back between 64 and 72 degrees. For tonight, clearing and cooling with lows down to the low and mid 40s. Thursday, mostly sunny, highs back between 68 and 71 degrees. For WBGL, I'm meteorologist Kevin Lighting.

Hillsong Worship on WBGL. Hi, I'm Lindsay. Heaven, a real place. We have real hope of heaven. And Jesus, may you give us grace and peace and comfort for our time waiting for it. Here's Phil Wickham.

0: WBTL. Hi, I'm Lindsay. I want you to think of one thing that's joyful in your life. And maybe this is an easy season to find it. Maybe it's a hard season to find it. But I want you to think of one thing that you have joy in. And maybe it's just the fact that God hasn't left yet. Maybe it's the fact that he's with you in the hard times. But maybe there's really something to celebrate. And we would love to be celebrating with you. Like this Bible verse, Philippians 4:4, rejoice in the Lord always. And then he's like, I'm going to say it again. He's like, again, I say, rejoice. And so I love our prayer page at our website. It's a place where we collect listener prayer requests. Some of these are just really heavy and really hard. But you know what it also has? A place to rejoice, a place to celebrate joy. And so I encourage you to go rejoice at the prayer page. Leave your praise there. Let other people celebrate with you. And if you ever need prayer, that's what it's there for too. It's the prayer center at WBGL.org.
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0: It's new from Franny Cash. She used to be a part of We the Kingdom. And that's her new song on her own called Jesus All Along. I'm glad that you're here. I'm glad that these songs play. They play because of the generosity of WBGL listeners. Today, the day partners are Quentin and Nancy Webb from Mattoon. So they've given a generous gift so that you can listen to the songs. They're celebrating 42 years of marriage this year, giving thanks to the Lord for all of his goodness in their lives. They're especially thankful for their two children, Doug and Christina, and then their five grandchildren, which I'm sure the grandchildren will love to hear their name on the radio. So this is Quincy, Peyton, Jeremiah, Yara, and Makari. Congratulations on 42 years to Quentin and Nancy. You guys are awesome. Thank you for sharing your special day of love with listener-supported WBGL.
1: Courtney in Hillsborough just texted us this morning and wanted to share a praise report kind of connected to her joining Team 40 during our spring fundraiser, because she shared a prayer request with us. Her prayer request was that her family would find a place to live. They've been living with extended family for a long time, in her words. She's like, well, join Team 40. And after long months of searching, yesterday we were chosen for a wonderful rental house.
2: What?
1: And it's a big deal, a big day.
2: 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So this happened after they joined Team 40. So what are you trying to say?
1: I don't know. I just wonder if joining Team 40 was almost like a step of faith. Just like, hey, God, I trust you. I see you. And I believe you're going to make something good out of this. And look at that. He did.
3: Just look at it. 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
7: Sunny here as we head throughout your Wednesday afternoon. We're going to have those high temperatures back between 64 and 72 degrees. For tonight, clearing and cooling with lows down to the low and mid 40s. Thursday, mostly sunny, highs back between 68 and 71 degrees. For WBGL, I'm meteorologist Kevin Mutt.

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KD Nicole and Have Your Way on WBGL. Hi, I'm Lindsay. I have so many songs to get you in a good mood. Now, I'm not saying you were in a bad mood to begin with. I'm just saying that these songs really do put you in a good place. This one included, it's Colton Dixon. Even

0: amen.
1: WBTL. Hi, I'm Lindsay. May is Foster Care Month. And if you are a foster care family who is loving a child, I just want to send you so much love and so much support. My sister and her family, they do foster care. And so we've had kids in our family for a season and then they'll leave. And that's always really hard. My neighbor, Samantha, she has a little baby right now that she's doing foster care with. It's so sweet. Jonathan from The Morning Show, he actually adopted both of his kids through foster care. And I remember when his daughter first came from the hospital, I mean, she really came with hardly anything. And so like we gathered around him and brought meals and blankets and diapers and clothes. And so you can really gather around foster families, like not waiting for them to ask you for help, but just showing up, like showing up with a meal or showing up with blankets and clothes and shoes and diapers, or showing up to say, hey, do you need a second? Let me come watch the kids. Let me come rock the baby so that you can have a second. Or maybe it's like a loving card that you write with a gift card in it, or a voice memo that's like a prayer over them. I mean, it doesn't really matter what it is. It's just that we don't wait for them to ask for help. We just show up with a lot of care, a lot of love, and a lot of compassion.
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8: Sunny here as we head throughout your Wednesday afternoon. We're going to have those high temperatures back between 64 and 72 degrees. For tonight, clearing and cooling with lows down to the low and mid-40s. Thursday, mostly sunny, highs back between 68 and 71 degrees. For WBGL, I'm meteorologist Kevin Lighting.

Megan Woods. It's called The Truth on WBGL. Hi, I'm Lindsay. Let's spend some time praising God. Let's find something from this day that has been good, or that just the fact that he's with you today, and let's praise him for it.

0: WBGL. Hi, I'm Lindsay. If you've been thinking about getting serious in your faith, like making it more than just a Sunday morning thing, but making it like an all week thing, like you and Jesus rolling together day in and day out, would you text the word Jesus to 41224? Something that Jesus said, I think about often. He talked about not being lukewarm in our faith. Like he's either like, he was like, be in or be out. Like make a decision. Like if you're going to be all in. If you're just going to be half in, then really half in is out. And I think about that. Like I don't want to be lukewarm. I want to be all in for my faith. And so if you want to be all in for your faith too, you want to follow Jesus, like really do it day in and day out. Text the word Jesus, J-E-S-U-S, to 41224. Promise I will not make a surprise call to your phone. I will text you back though. More Bible verses about his love and how he wants to have a relationship with you. Text Jesus to 41224.
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0: 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I wanted to thank you for being here, for listening, for maybe praying, and for maybe giving financially to this ministry. Your why this music plays. 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This is Quentin and Nancy Webb from Mattoon. They are celebrating 42 years of marriage this year. They give thanks to the Lord for all of his goodness in their lives. And they are especially thankful for their two children, Doug and Christina, and their five grandchildren. Got a shout out to them. This is Quincy, Peyton, Jeremiah, Yara, and Makari. Congratulations on 42 years to Quentin and Nancy. 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
6: Sunny here as we head throughout your Wednesday afternoon. We're going to have those high temperatures back between 64 and 72 degrees. For tonight, clearing and cooling with lows down to the low and mid-40s. Thursday, mostly sunny, highs back between 68 and 71 degrees. For WBGL, I'm meteorologist Kevin Lighting.

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WBGL, I'm Eric. 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It's their favorite song. I don't know, maybe, just maybe this one is yours.

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0: WBGL, I'm Eric. It's time for our midweek mercy here on the WBGL Afternoon Show. I read this: mercy is the highest form of courage. It requires strength to be gentle when you could be harsh. That got me thinking, how often do we let anger or frustration or maybe even just self-centeredness or impatience take the lead in a situation where we could have responded with kindness and grace and mercy? You see, choosing mercy isn't weak. It's actually a kind of strength. And so maybe that there's a way that you could notice in your life, if I could challenge you maybe this afternoon, this evening, through this week, maybe notice a small moment in your life where you could be harsh, but you'll choose gentleness instead and see how that feels. It could be a word. Maybe it's a look that you would give to somebody else, or maybe it's just pausing and thinking and reflecting before reacting or responding. That can help us a lot and help those around us, just understanding God's mercy to us and then how we can extend that to others. And I believe that that mercy often comes back to us in ways we don't expect. Strength, gentleness, courage. I think they all live in that choice. So let's choose mercy today. What do you say?
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4: Sunny here as we head throughout your Wednesday afternoon. We're going to have those high temperatures back between 64 and 72 degrees. For tonight, clearing and cooling with lows down to the low and mid 40s. Thursday, mostly sunny, highs back between 68 and 71 degrees. For WBGL, I'm meteorologist Kevin Mighty.

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0: I have a couple of encouraging verses out of the Bible I'd like to share with you. Is that okay? WBGL, I'm Eric, and as I read these to you, I would like for you to put your name into the verse. I'll just kind of pause and just say your name. Put your name in this scripture, Philippians 4, 6, and 7. Do not be anxious about anything, but in every situation, by prayer and petition with thanksgiving, present your request to God, and the peace of God, which transcends all understanding, will guard your heart and mind in Christ Jesus. I hope you can put your name in there. If you want to check it out again, it's Philippians 4, verses 6 and 7. Take a moment, breathe in God's peace that He has for you.
1: Single parent dating sure is a different animal. So here's another Get Smart tip.
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0: That's Peter Burton here on WBGL with Where Would I Be? Well, thanks for listening. I'm Eric, and very thankful to our WBGL Day partners making today possible. It's Quentin and Nancy Webb of Mattoon. They're celebrating 42 years of marriage this year, and they give thanks to the Lord for all His goodness in their lives. They're especially thankful for their two children, Doug and Christina, and their five grandchildren, Quincy, Peyton, Jeremiah, Yara, and Makari. Congratulations on 42 years, Quentin and Nancy, and thank you so much for your generous gift. 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
1: Courtney in Hillsborough just texted us this morning and wanted to share a praise report kind of connected to her joining Team 40 during our spring fundraiser, because she shared a prayer request with us. Her prayer request was that her family would find a place to live. They've been living with extended family for a long time, in her words. She's like, well, join Team 40. And after long months of searching, yesterday we were chosen for a wonderful rental house.
2: What?
1: And it's a big deal, a big day.
2: Yeah, absolutely. So this happened after they joined Team 40. So what are you trying to say?
1: I don't know. I just wonder if joining Team 40 was almost like a step of faith. Just like, hey, God, I trust you. I see you. And I believe you're going to make something good out of this. And look at that. He did.
3: 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It's Jonathan and Courtney. 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
6: Sunny here as we head throughout your Wednesday afternoon. We're going to have those high temperatures back between 64 and 72 degrees. For tonight, clearing and cooling with lows down to the low and mid-40s. Thursday, mostly sunny, highs back between 68 and 71 degrees. For WBGL, I'm meteorologist Kevin Lighting.

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A thought entered my mind, and the thought was, oh, I have to. WBGL, I'm Eric. Do you ever have that thought? Oh, I have to. And then for just a moment, I kind of reflected on that thought. And then I said, I'm going to change this around to I get to. I have the privilege of. It's interesting how we have a certain perspective and how that can affect how we feel. Spend

0: perfectly.
1: WBGL. It seems like there's a battle sometimes around perspective and how we choose to view certain things in our lives. I was reminded of this as I had a thought enter my head, and that thought was, oh, I have to do this. And it was sort of a negative thought, a negative feeling. And then I realized that I have that oftentimes in my head. Oh, I have to do this or I have to do that. Instead of, I get to or I have the privilege of doing this thing. And so I just kind of made that adjustment in my mind in that moment. And I just said, no, I get to do this. I have the privilege of doing this. And you know what I was doing? You know what I was thinking? I have to do it. Felt a little bit better. I felt better in my mind of thinking of it in terms of I get to do this. I have the privilege of this. Someone said, don't wait for things to get better. Life will be complicated. Learn to be happy right now. Otherwise, you'll run out of time. And I think there's some truth to that we have a choice and we have a perspective that we can have. So maybe as you look at your life and the have to's, maybe some of those have to's you could turn around to I get to and I have the privilege of. And see what happens there.
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9: Nice weather continues here on this Wednesday. Now, those temperatures tonight will really begin to fall off. Lows between 41 and 46. Clear skies. Thursday is sunny and nice. A high between 68 and 71. Let's look like some rain returns as we head into the day on Friday. For WBGL, I'm meteorologist.

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on my mind. WBGL, I'm Eric. So many deal with anxiety. Maybe you're feeling anxious right now. And someone was talking about the 333 technique when they are feeling anxiety and how it helps them. I'll share more on this in just a few minutes on WBGL.

0: WBGL, I'm Eric. So many people deal with anxiety, live with it. It's not fun. Sometimes it comes in waves and can be difficult, and it's really good to get help with that and get direction. One thing that you could try, some have been sharing how it helps them, is the 333 technique. You say, what is that? Well, if I share it with you, you'll probably say, I recognize that, or I've heard about that. They say, take in three things that you see and really take them in. If you're in that anxious state, like look around, you might find shapes, you could find details, whatever those three things are, take them in. And then secondly, listen closely for three sounds, whether it's, you know, the hum of your fridge, maybe it's some traffic, in the distance could be the chirping of a bird, three different sounds. And then finally, of the 333 technique, begin to move three parts of your body. It could be wiggling your toes, stretching. It could be rolling your shoulders. These three things that you can do anywhere, anytime, as often as you like. Some have found it shifts their focus from the anxious thoughts and feelings into the present moment. And it could be something you find helpful.
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0: 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That's Cece Winans, WBGL, who was recently a guest on the podcast I Love That Song with Keith Stevens, and she shared about that song you just heard. 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Well, we would like to thank our WBGL Day partners today. It's Quentin and Nancy Webb of Mattoon. They're celebrating 42 years of marriage this year. They give thanks to the Lord for all His goodness in their lives. And they're especially thankful for their two children, Doug and Christina, and their five grandchildren, Quincy, Peyton, Jeremiah, Yara, and Makari. 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
1: Jenny Allen shares the moment she realized a lie she'd carried for years was showing up in her daughter's life too, and how God began to bring freedom. 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
6: Nice weather continues here on this Wednesday. Now, those temperatures tonight really begin to fall off. Lows between 41 and 46. Clear skies. Thursday is sunny and nice. A high between 68 and 71. Does look like some rain returns as we head into the day on Friday. For WBGL, I'm meteorologist Kevin Lighting.

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It's really good for us to practice some thanksgiving and praise to God. WBGL, I'm Eric. I was thinking about Paul and Silas. I was reading about them. They were jailed in a town called Philippi. And these people there were not kind to them. They beat up Paul and Silas pretty bad. They chained them up. They put them in jail, all because they were sharing about Jesus. And the Bible says at midnight, they started to pray, and they started to sing hymns, and they started to sing these songs giving praise to God. And what happens? Well, an earthquake happens. It shakes the whole prison up. It opens up all the doors, and their chains fell off.

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6: WBGL weather. Oh, nice weather continues here on this Wednesday. Now, those temperatures tonight will really begin to fall off. Lows between 41 and 46. Clear skies. Thursday is sunny and nice. A high between 68 and 71. Let's look like some rain returns as we head into the day on Friday. For WBGL, I'm meteorologist Kevin Lighty.

It can reduce stress, enhance blood circulation, improve posture, improve flexibility. It can support joint health. All of these things, doctors are saying this about stretching. And a lot of times we stretch in the morning, but what about a good afternoon stretch? You know, you've been hunkered down over a computer all day, or maybe standing a certain way, and you just need to take a couple of minutes and stretch.

0: WBGL, I'm Eric. It's time for Midweek Motivation. So here's a little motivational thought for you. I've been thinking quite a bit about time, and I just want to motivate you with your time, where you invest your time. You know, where we invest our time really shapes our direction in life. Now, that time is limited, and so what we give it to really matters. Being intentional about it, the people we listen to, the voices we trust, the things that we scroll on social media, wow, that can take a lot of time, can it? Or what we're watching or dwelling on, they all influence who we are becoming. And so I hope that our priorities can continue to change in a positive way. And I just want to remind you this week to once again, focus in on that time that you have been given. It's so valuable. It's so important. It's your time, and you can choose how to direct it.
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0: Homesick for Heaven. That's Phil Wickham on WBGL. Hey, thank you to our WBGL Day partners today. It's Quentin and Nancy Webb of Mattoon. They're celebrating 42 years of marriage this year. And they thank God. They give thanks to the Lord for all his goodness in their lives. And they're especially thankful for their two children, Doug and Christina, and their five grandchildren, Quincy, Peyton, Jeremiah, Yara, and Makari. Congratulations on 42 years, Quentin and Nancy. And thank you for your generous gift to listener-supported WBGL.
1: Courtney in Hillsborough just texted us this morning and wanted to share a praise report kind of connected to her joining Team 40 during our spring fundraiser, because she shared a prayer request with us. Her prayer request was that her family would find a place to live. They've been living with extended family for a long time, in her words. She's like, well, join Team 40. And after long months of searching, yesterday we were chosen for a wonderful rental house.
2: What?
1: And it's a big deal, a big day.
2: 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So this happened after they joined Team 40. So what are you trying to say?
1: I don't know. I just wonder if joining Team 40 was almost like a step of faith. Just like, hey, God, I trust you. I see you. And I believe you're going to make something good out of this. And look at that. He did.
3: Just look at it. It's Jonathan and Courtney. 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
7: Weather continues here on this Wednesday. Now, those temperatures tonight really begin to fall off. Lows between 41 and 46. Clear skies. Thursday is sunny and nice. A high between 68 and 71. Let's look like some rain returns as we head into the day on Friday. For WBGL, I'm meteorologist Kevin Lighty.

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WBGL, I'm Eric. You know, sometimes when I play a song, I wonder to myself, is this somebody's favorite song? They're turning on the radio, maybe picking up their phone and listening to the app or streaming online, and here it is. It's their favorite song. I don't know, maybe, just maybe this one is yours.

0: WBGL, I'm Eric. It's time for our midweek mercy here on the WBGL Afternoon Show. I read this: mercy is the highest form of courage. It requires strength to be gentle when you could be harsh. That got me thinking, how often do we let anger or frustration or maybe even just self-centeredness or impatience take the lead in a situation where we could have responded with kindness and grace and mercy? You see, choosing mercy isn't weak. It's actually a kind of strength. And so maybe that there's a way that you could notice in your life, if I could challenge you maybe this afternoon, this evening, through this week, maybe notice a small moment in your life where you could be harsh, but you'll choose gentleness instead and see how that feels. It could be a word. Maybe it's a look that you would give to somebody else, or maybe it's just pausing and thinking and reflecting before reacting or responding. That can help us a lot and help those around us, just understanding God's mercy to us and then how we can extend that to others. And I believe that that mercy often comes back to us in ways we don't expect. Strength, gentleness, courage. I think they all live in that choice. So let's choose mercy today. What do you say?
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7: WBGL weather. Oh, nice weather continues here on this Wednesday. Now, those temperatures tonight will really begin to fall off. Lows between 41 and 46. Clear skies. Thursday is sunny and nice. A high between 68 and 71. Does look like some rain returns as we head into the day on Friday. For WBGL, I'm meteorologist Kevin Lighty.

0: WBGL. I really love the words from Galatians 6, verse 9, and the encouragement they bring. It says, "Let us not become weary in doing good, for at the proper time we'll reap a harvest if we do not give up."
1: Making well with my soul. Don't let me face this loneliness alone. Making well with my soul. I need a peace that only heaven knows.

God is right by your side, giving you strength. I will stand up and say I'll do anything it takes. WBGL.

0: I have a couple of encouraging verses out of the Bible I'd like to share with you. Is that okay? WBGL, I'm Eric, and as I read these to you, I would like for you to put your name into the verse. I'll just kind of pause and just say your name. Put your name in this scripture, Philippians 4, 6, and 7. Do not be anxious about anything, but in every situation, by prayer and petition with thanksgiving, present your request to God, and the peace of God, which transcends all understanding, will guard your heart and mind in Christ Jesus. I hope you can put your name in there. If you want to check it out again, it's Philippians 4, verses 6 and 7. Take a moment, breathe in God's peace that He has for you.
1: In their house, I was introduced to the gospel of Jesus Christ.
2: Sarah Zagorski on Focus on the Family Minute sharing how her adoptive parents introduced her to the gospel.
1: And that changed everything. It gave so much clarity, and to really learn from them in a discipleship kind of way what it is like to know the Savior. And that was a big aspect of my change. Also, of course, they provided for me physical needs. You know, I came to them in a torn up nightgown and a bottle that had Coke in it. When I look at that, I see so much of God's grace in that, and also the reality that they were in it for the long haul, regardless of if they would get to adopt me one day from the very beginning.
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0: Tasha Layton and Meet Me in the Valley on WBGL. I'm Eric. 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It's Quentin and Nancy Webb of Mattoon. They're celebrating 42 years of marriage this year. They give thanks to the Lord for all his goodness in their lives, and they're especially thankful for their two children, Doug and Christina, and their five grandchildren, Quincy, Peyton, Jeremiah, Yara, and Makari. 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
6: Weather continues here on this Wednesday. Now, those temperatures tonight really begin to fall off. Lows between 41 and 46. Clear skies. Thursday is sunny and nice. A high between 68 and 71. Does look like some rain returns as we head into the day on Friday. For WBGL, I'm meteorologist Kevin Lighting.

when you feel weak. God's grace is enough. Grace that is greater than all my sin. WBGL.

Thanks for listening to WBGL Champaign-Urbana, WBMV Mount Vernon, WCBW East St. Louis, WCFL Morris Chicagoland, WCRT Terre Haute, WIBI Carlinville, WIMB Murfreesboro, WNLD Decatur, WVNL Vandalia, WZGL Charleston, and around the world at WBGL.org.